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0: Loruko Jesu.
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0: 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Mo so aso tele.
1: I professor.
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0: Yo pada si o kaya re.
1: Return to the depth of your
0: heart. 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
1: In the dream.
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1: In the physical.
0: O fa yen gbinada. Mo so tele.
1: I professor.
0: O gbogbo to sonu ni ilu ala.
1: Everything you have lost in the dreamland.
0: Olorun ipe mi.
1: The God of my calling.
0: Olorun awon ajigba toluwa.
1: The God of the early one.
0: O ya ko gba fun o.
1: Mo so aso tele. I professor.
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0: 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Mo gbadua.
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1: The hand of the power.
0: Ti eyan mo re asi.
1: That your destiny God's call.
0: Loni ni mo kede e.
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0: Anu kotu ele. Anu kotu ele. 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
0: Ogun yen se. Ogun ko ma do nje loju orun.
1: The battle of eating in the dream.
0: Ogun yen wole.
1: Jesus.
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0: Ogun yen se.
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1: The battle of finding yourself in the wilderness.
0: Ogun yen se.
1: Jesus.
0: Mo so aso tele.
1: I professor.
0: Ni oruko Oluwa.
1: In the name of the Lord.
0: Ona re la.
1: Jesus.
0: Ona re la. Onorella, Onorella, Onorella. Ni kori tatan da oduo si.
1: At the point where you have been stagnated.
0: To ba ti shami boda.
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1: You are the one I'm talking to.
0: Oya gige ku me.
1: Ah,
0: ibi ti won da oduo si.
1: The point where you have been stopped.
0: Mommy eyin ni mo nba soro.
1: Mommy, you are the one I'm talking to.
0: To ba ti shami.
1: Once you shout amen.
0: Oya ku me o.
1: Ah,
0: ai li ka pile.
1: Yes, Lord.
0: Oya ku me.
1: Ah, me.
0: Ku me.
1: Ah, me.
0: Ku me.
1: Ah, me.
0: Ku me.
1: Ah, me.
0: O le bere kekere.
1: You can start small.
0: Ko si o to buru me.
1: There is nothing bad in need.
0: Sugbon a faye gba o.
1: You are not permitted.
0: Ko wa ni ko kekere.
1: To remain small.
0: O le bere kekere.
1: You can start small.
0: Ko si aburu me.
1: There is no bad in need.
0: Sugbon a faye gba o.
1: But you are not permitted.
0: Ipe mi o faye gba o.
1: My calling does not permit you.
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1: All God's children listening to
0: Moses
1: me.
0: Moses,
1: this is Moses God is speaking to
0: you.
1: Everyone of us is familiar with that story.
0: Bi Moses se gba opamo apata.
1: How Moses smacked the rod in his hands on
0: the rock.
1: When God only instructed him to touch the rock.
0: Ti Olorun se so fun pe.
1: And God told him.
0: Bo ile ti mo mu Olorun.
1: That this is the land I am taking you to.
0: Oh, ni debe.
1: But you will not make it there.
0: To ba de ri.
1: And if you see.
0: Leyin ti Olorun soro yi.
1: After God spoke.
0: Moses de ku ni.
1: Moses died.
0: Elfa basheje.
1: The arrow of work destruction.
0: O man payan.
1: Kills.
0: Kini mo lo ma nse?
1: O ma n pa yan.
0: Ofa basheje.
1: The arrow of work destruction.
0: O ma n pa ni.
1: It kills.
0: Se ri ofa yi.
1: You see this arrow?
0: Inu okuku lo ti ma n wa.
1: It comes from darkness.
0: O ma n ba gbogbo ise ti eniyan ba foju aye re se je.
1: It destroys every work a man has labored through all his life.
0: Egbo mi sir.
1: Listen to me sir.
0: Ofa yi ma n faye sile fun yan lati sise.
1: This arrow normally gives room for a man to walk.
0: Egbo ki bi e tete sise.
1: And it does not come out to manifestation quickly.
0: Ohun ti mo n so ni pe ki yara tete farahan.
1: What I am saying is that it tarries for him to manifest.
0: O ma faye fun yan lati se wahala.
1: It will give room for a man to labor so much.
0: Ajeke niyan bere ise yen dada.
1: Allow that man or that woman start the work well.
0: Sugbon ofa yen.
1: But that arrow.
0: Ko ni keke niyan pari e dada.
1: Will not allow that person end it well.
0: Ajeke yen se wahala nbere ise.
1: It will allow a man labor very well at the beginning.
0: To ba ti fe di opin yen.
1: And when it's about getting to the end.
0: Awa yoju si yan.
1: Will now appear.
0: Awa fi gbogbo irin ajo eyan a de fi sofo.
1: It will now make a waste of every journey of a man.
0: Akoko to ba ye kan kiyan pori re.
1: The time when a man is ought to be congratulated. That is when this arrow normally appears. This arrow can make a man begin to act in a manner he does not behave before. He will just start engaging in betting. He will just start smoking Indian. He will start drinking to stupor. And then
0: you'll
1: be questioning he is not like this. All of a sudden he started. The arrow of what destruction has penetrated. This arrow makes waste of glory. It can make a man start to work in a very
0: good way.
1: He will labor so much. And when it's time to reap the reward, it will now kill the person.
0: You
1: make the person die.
0: It
1: can make the person suffer cancer. The arrow of work destruction. It can make a man labor on a child. And when it's time for that child to pay you back as a parent, that arrow can kill the child.
0: I will
1: make the child die.
0: Mo so aso tele.
1: I prophesy.
0: Ofa to fe fi lala re sofo.
1: The arrow that wants to waste your
0: lori awon omo to bi.
1: Over your children.
0: Ase jade. Ofa yen gbina. Ofa yen gbina. Ofa yen gbina. Mo lo fa yen gbina. E gbo sa.
1: Listen sir.
0: Ofa yi. O le sise lara eyan.
1: It can work in the body of a man.
0: A je ke niyan bere ise.
1: To make the person start.
0: Boya ni office kan.
1: Either in a certain
0: office. Oni ya ti gulo to.
1: He would have been so faithful.
0: Oga re a ti trust ye.
1: Would have trusted him so much.
0: Pe,
1: I would have felt.
0: Mo fe shanu eni.
1: I want to have mercy on him.
0: Mo fe gbe sipo.
1: I want to put him in a good position.
0: Egbo mi to ba ti kudie ki oga yen confirm o to fe se.
1: When it remains a little for the boss to confirm his intention.
0: Ofa yen a ko sise ni.
1: The arrow will just come to manifestation.
0: Ohun ti o to nkan.
1: What does not amount to anything.
0: Ohun lo ma ji.
1: Is what he will wake up.
0: Ohun lo ma mu.
1: And will hold on to it.
0: Wa de ka mo be.
1: And they will be gotten.
0: Wi pe ohun lo mu.
1: That he was the one who
0: said. A de fi gbogbo odun to ti fi se wahala ninu ile ise yen.
1: And all his years of labor in that company will be wasted.
0: What the sack here?
1: They will sack him.
0: Mo so tele.
1: I prophesy.
0: Ofa basheje.
1: The arrow of work destruction.
0: Ki o fe ko dele leri.
1: They want to refuse you getting to the promised land.
0: Ofa basheje.
1: The arrow of work destruction.
0: To fe fi ogo re sofo.
1: That wants to waste your
0: glory. Loruko Oluwa Jehovah.
1: In the name of the Lord Jehovah.
0: Ofa yen gbina.
1: Ah, Jesus.
0: Mo Mo so tele laaro
1: yi. I prophesy this month.
0: Mo so tele loni.
1: I prophesy today.
0: Ni bi gbogbo to ti n gbo mi.
1: Wherever you can hear.
0: Loruko Jesu.
1: In the name of Jesus.
0: Ofa to fe ba se re je.
1: The arrow that wants to destroy.
0: Ofa ye gbina.
1: Amen.
0: Wa ni eri.
1: Amen.
0: Wa de yin Olorun.
1: Amen.
0: Oju oni ti o.
1: Amen.
0: Ogo ni foruko Oluwa.
1: Hallelujah.
0: Gbogbo omo Olorun to n gbo mi.
1: All God's children listening.
0: Ni ojo Thursday.
1: On Thursday.
0: Je ke mi ati wo pade.
1: Let you and I meet.
0: Ile anu yanju eni o.
1: And the settled my message.
0: Ni ago meso abo aro.
1: By 9:30 a.m.
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1: To 12:30.
0: Ama pade Thursday.
1: We will meet on Thursday.
0: O ma ni agbara gan.
1: It will be so powerful.
0: Ni Christ Apostolic Church.
1: At Christ Apostolic
0: Church. Goshenland.
1: Goshenland.
0: Ile anu yanju e.
1: Settled by message.
0: Iwo to ti wa.
1: You that you have not been attending.
0: Ri pe o wa lose
1: yi. Make sure you attend this.
0: Olorun anu yanju e.
1: The God of settled by message.
0: O fe fun eleri ti e.
1: Wants to give you your testimony.
0: Ko sibi to ti le wa o.
1: There's no way you can't come from.
0: Olorun ma je mu ipe mi.
1: The covenant God of my covenant.
0: O ma aso e wa.
1: We bring you safe.
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1: And we bring take you home safely.
0: Iwo na le so re ma je mu re.
1: And also pay your covenant offering.
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0: Father Ruade Femi Joshua.
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0: Olo ma ri nbe.
1: Is the name of the.
0: Iwo na le so re ma je mu e.
1: Pay your covenant
0: offering. Ole so 10,000.
1: Pay 10,000.
0: Ole so 5,000.
1: Pay 5,000.
0: Ole so 2,000.
1: Pay 2,000.
0: Ole so 1,000.
1: Pay 1,000.
0: Olorun anu.
1: The God of mercy.
0: O ma yi te pada.
1: Transform your story.
0: Ipe yi ma pe o.
1: This calling will profit you.
0: Gbogbo eyin te de ngbo omi.
1: Everyone listening to this voice.
0: Then tell me.
1: And you have been following me.
0: Iwo na fe so testimony e.
1: You also want to testify.
0: Ti Olorun ipe mi ti sanu e.
1: God of my calling
0: has. O wa fe share testimony e.
1: You want to share.
0: Send DS WhatsApp me.
1: Send it to my WhatsApp.
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1: 08032 40 49 77
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0: I saw trouble around me.
1: Please cry, oh.
0: Yeah.
1: so we go. Daddy intends so ye wa.
2: Daddy, we are not understanding you.
1: Yes, mama change your solo
2: jojo. We change clothes every day.
1: That's what I'm not see.
2: If I close the
1: shirt, mama no ma so me.
2: I don't pick another clothes.
1: Adam
2: Bene. Hey, woman.
1: Iya come on me so.
2: That's not begging you.
1: See, I never be a so too see alone.
2: Close your pretty garment.
1: If you do what you marry,
2: this how you know.
1: Ina guntare o ne pasu esida.
2: You know move forward. Your life remains stagnant.
1: Can the life yes ma?
2: Your life will be in the sport.
1: Yes, sir.
2: Look at your life. 10 years back.
1: Oh, improve.
2: You are not improving.
1: I
2: are not progressing.
1: I saw the funny melon one.
2: Yeah.

0: Jesus, Oluwawa. 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Amen. And there was in with Jeremiah.
1: Jeremiah
0: chapter 52. Verse 8.
1: Ese kejo.
0: Kini bi beri wi
1: su ko?
0: Sume.
1: O gba wa ra keri ale pa oba.
0: Kini wa tanana le pa.
1: O le pa oba.
0: O di di oba me le pa o.
1: Yes sir.
0: Emi o me ni to le pa.
1: Then I shall tell you.
0: Don ba ji o same.
1: Ese lade me.
0: Ara pa won.
1: Won
0: le pa oba. Yes.
1: Won si ba se ri kaya ni petele Jericho.
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1: Yes sir.
0: Jericho ni.
1: Eh.
0: O se je Jericho ni won ka mo. Ibi ahama ni won ka mo.
1: Yes sir.
0: Hey, and you two go come mo bi ahama.
1: Yes sir.
0: A mini ko se.
1: Yes sir.
0: E mini ko dola.
1: Yes sir.
0: Agba Oluwa je o. Ibi ahama ti o go ka o
1: ba di place where you have.
0: Abajo. Ti gbogbo kan fi nira fun o. Ibi ahama.
1: That place of
0: God. Yes sir. Ti ka o ma. Ibi ahama. Ti be se ka o ma. Ajo o gba. Engineer me,
2: praise the Lord. Our Lord is good.
3: Bang.
2: Ni 2015, mo nitipa nla timota. 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
0: E tatipa yi.
2: Yes.
0: E fi ran mo lo si
2: Frankfurt ni Germany.
0: Ni Germany.
2: That is my first son. But o ma di 2018. 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
0: eh?
2: I don't have a number but mo repeat international call ni
0: and last 2018
2: 2015
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2: yes.
0: The first born ti lo
2: then
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2: nobody called won pe
0: on wa se pe ni 3 weeks ago
2: 3 weeks ago
0: o mo lo ni ya 8 years mo ngba
2: so but to ma pe mi o so mi pe daddy pe enikan ohun sun ohun ri that was this I say daddy I was sleeping I just saw an angel maybe Jesus oko something oko to I say spell it o wa spell oko to Jesus
0: o lo sun
2: be ni
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2: ohun ri angeli kan
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0: ko wa le pronounce o ni Jesus oko to
2: no
0: mejeji na ni
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0: okay.
2: Mo zeri ko spell e lo wa spell e.
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0: Angeli yen wa so fun mo yen pe.
2: Lo pe daddy e
0: 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Lo pe daddy e nisin.
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0: I'll
4: forget you.
0: Angel, me call on the Nipasha.
4: Amen. Yes.
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4: Ife center.
0: Ife center.
4: Yes, sir.
0: Babangba do a nimao.
4: Baba di pray in my Ife center.
0: Angeli lo ba omo ni Germany.
4: Angel meeting at Germany in Frankfurt.
0: We pe
4: sir.
0: Okoto Jesu lo ko mi.
4: The name is Okoto Jesus.
0: Lo pe baba re.
4: Call your dad.
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3: Lacosta Prabhupada.
4: Yes, Lord.
3: Hey!
6: Okay, see you on the

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1: Won't you sell it?
0: Yes, Lord.
1: You are alone, Miss.
0: Amen.
2: Go to the top of the bank.
0: Me
2: at the year.
0: Give it to passing bar.
2: GGB.
0: Is
2: Olayemi Femi. Let it off company.
0: Kabiyesho.
2: Mokede.
0: Oh yes sir.
2: Asiare oni yadanu.
0: Ah mi Jesu.
2: Igi ologo re oni wowe danu.
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2: Igi ologo yin o ma so eso si.
0: Ah mi Jesu.
2: Aye yin yo gbile.
0: Amen.
2: Olayemi family.
0: Yes sir.
2: Kakiri.
0: Ew.
2: But in gbomi ni bilile.
0: Ew. Oh yes sir.
2: Ojo meta loluwa ni kifin gbadura fun ile yen.
0: Kabiyesi o.
2: Idile Olayemi family.
0: Idile Olayemi family.
2: Olayemi Femi.
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2: Gbogbo idile Olayemi lapapo.
0: Oh yes sir.
2: Mo kede o.
0: Kabiyesi o.
2: Bayi loluwa wi.
0: Oruko Jesu.
2: Ah.
0: Yes sir.
2: Oko aye yen o ni taku lojiji.
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0: Oh yes sir.
2: Iru ayo la mo gbe lagun alododo.
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0: And you just slogo.
1: Oh Lord!
0: Adani waye ibare.
1: The creator we worship is.
0: Atuni se, tuni da, tuni ma.
1: The one that instructs everyone.
0: Bogbo idile Jesse.
1: The root of the heart of Jesse.
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1: The one that instructs the world.
0: Eni ana oni ola.
1: The one for yesterday, today, tomorrow.
0: Bangba, bangba, jana, jana.
1: The great and mighty God.
0: Edumare baba mi.
1: My father.
0: Bani, bani lojo ayo
1: kon. The great deliverer.
0: Olomi anu.
1: The one that shows mercy.
0: Alade iye.
1: The one that has the kind of life.
0: Alade ogo.
1: The one that has the kind of glory.
0: Terere kaye.
1: The one that comes to
0: Terere
1: ikaoru. Onimo
0: lojo anu.
1: Eji
0: ake ogo si
1: olo.
0: Olodumare o.
1: Almighty.
0: Iwo ni oni gbogbo anu lodo.
1: You want all mercy with you.
0: Oni lojo pe.
1: Today is the day.
0: Mo fe bere anu mokanlelogun.
1: I want to ask for 21 days of mercy.
0: Fun gbogbo en to ngbo mi.
1: For all those hearing me.
0: Ali kadusi. Ebada marosia. Oti disojo anu.
1: You have brought me to the day of mercy.
0: We pori oni.
1: That you see today.
0: Anu lati walaye.
1: Mercy of being alive.
0: Lati walaye.
1: Of being well.
0: Anu iwalaye.
1: Mercy of being alive.
0: Anu iwalaye.
1: And mercy of being well.
0: Elomi iwalaye.
1: Some are alive truly.
0: Kosi ni aye.
1: But they are not well.
0: Egba anu.
1: Sir,
0: I saw you panilak pasaye.
1: You made the best one the living God.
0: Me no value
1: than that. No, no.
0: In not bejade.
1: Yes, all of you that are sick,
0: ninu ara,
1: ninu embe,
0: no, your body is Mad Lucia, and no one Bellara,
1: I hear his voice.
0: Oh, Joker,
1: today is the 15th, in the month of July,
0: 2026. By lay
1: your
0: Osi, that's
1: meant to go.
0: Ah, and Lori, okay.
1: We are going to let you know.
0: Oh, me meeting me.
1: You got to shake my
0: head. Oh, joy,
1: you.
0: Man, Maza, I receive good news.
1: I receive good news.
0: I receive garment of celebration. Ojo ti mo mama fi an kashi fu ki ogbo yan
1: ka bo. Today I will welcome everyone with new money.
0: 100,000 months.
1: 100,000.
0: Ne crossover o si.
1: I will pass over for this month.
0: Toro lo wo si bi mi lo.
1: This is my birth month.
0: Ojo yen ma le. Oga wa wa laye. Awon iku ti yara pa ni.
1: Don't get that keep on early.
0: Bi aisan ti ogbo ogun.
1: Like uncurable sickness.
0: Internal or external disease. You will not be a victim of it.
1: You
0: will live and bad.
1: Once the prophet is praying,
0: oh, my son,
1: you better say loud amen.
0: Offer team of him and pay a palojo.
1: I know that they will just put to death.
0: Oh,
1: amen. Amen.
0: You will not die on time. Angeli anuti fong. E kalo soro.
1: What has he spoken?
0: E me jini mo
1: go. What has he had it?
0: Oni woli.
1: It's a prophet.
0: E be won wole ko se.
1: Visit them in Lagos.
0: Gbo Eko.
1: All over Lagos.
0: An lo krodu lale.
1: We are heading to Kroju tonight.
0: Eni kan ni wa.
1: An
0: fe anu ni.
1: Because you need mercy.
0: Awon kan ti ku lakusaye.
1: Some have died while alive.
0: Awon ti se won ku.
1: Those that their work has died.
0: Awon te to suna won.
1: Some that the mercy that died.
0: Anu ni kan lo le
1: ji. Only mercy can sustain it.
0: Won ran mi si o.
1: And step to you.
0: Anu ipada sa.
1: People need to know you exist.
0: Sorry, one, that's it.
1: They don't remember you again.
0: Psalm 91. I want to look at Pamela.
1: Only God that has kept
0: you want your love.
1: I said from evil.
0: But in the Wednesday,
1: today's Wednesday,
0: I am a leader. And the devil is a man.
1: Egba,
0: I want you to me.
1: People are already calling.
0: Lati Jabu Ode.
1: From Jabu Ode.
0: Woli.
1: Prophet.
0: Seti Bagbe.
1: Are you converting us?
0: Ambo La Rola.
1: We are coming tomorrow morning. Hallelujah.
0: Thank God it's Thursday.
1: And that's the Thursday, Ola.
0: Sorry, Thursday, Ola.
1: That's tomorrow, Thursday.
0: And Lord, suffer from Bagbe.
1: Tell everyone you know.
0: Baba, authority.
1: Authority, sir.
0: Oh, kọ.
1: It's coming
0: in the morning. Láàrin ago mẹ́jọ. 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
1: Didn't I'm talking of.
0: See, combat is she.
1: When the doors open.
0: Go see, it's all the
1: not anything happened.
0: Negabadu.
1: Anything happened.
0: Rabba let us.
1: Oh, God, let us know.
0: Negedu.
1: Yes,
0: let me know. Not
1: you, from today.
0: One, the other door.
1: Yeah, yeah, yeah. Stop it.
0: Go by that door.
1: All of that have stopped.
0: See, and you go tell
1: me. Behind that door you have.
0: See, now, chef.
1: I'm not realizing.
0: Let you know.
1: From today.
0: You're not chef.
1: Yeah, yeah, yeah. Yeah.
0: Yes, well,
1: let me add this.
0: For see, inheritance on niti oni se.
1: There's no promise God made that will not come to pass.
0: After that, but the kumeni.
1: Unless that is shut against you.
0: Hallelujah, me Jesus.
1: Hallelujah.
0: After this, see, let
1: one day you open the door.
0: Ogo me Jesus.
1: Seven times.
0: Osana me
1: Jesus. Osana seven times.
0: Ati ye.
1: Life seven.

0: Hosanna kata.
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1: 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Hosanna.
0: Hosanna kari. Bali for soke.
1: We're jumping up.
0: Iye.
1: Iye. Iye. Iye. Iye. Iye. Iye.
0: Latoni la oye.
1: From today.
0: Isere ye.
1: Yeah.
0: Amare ye.
1: Yeah.
0: In the name of Jesus.
1: Yeah.
0: Ayi ti e wa Labuja.
1: Abuja.
0: All white night.
1: Remember, ajale bubu nini.
0: Mo to ti gba agbara kakiri.
1: Ajale bubu everywhere.
0: From places to places.
1: Yeah.
0: Sorry ti mba deni Friday.
1: When I come on Friday.
0: Won ni ki wa fre ni assurance.
1: I'm also give you assurance.
0: Ko sin to le ni ko mo dide laye.
1: Nothing will stop you from riding the light.
0: O gbodo ni aso white lorun.
1: You must have white on you, please.
0: Oruka.
1: Just one night.
0: Be 1,000.
1: Like a thousand.
0: Massacre.
1: Just one night. Like a thousand.
0: Ene mana maya
1: sa. Every month.
0: Ba ori emu.
1: Hold your head.
0: Igbese kan to ku to ma
1: je. That one time you need to step to believe
0: them. Two have to one next
1: level. Let's not just.
0: Lord, beg the
1: step. Yeah, yeah, yeah. You take that step.
0: Oga,
1: my brother,
0: sorry, ni Friday.
1: This Friday,
0: but when to Obama Labuja,
1: everyone you know in Abuja,
0: so for prayer,
1: tell them,
0: Boni Oru, I know to look past it.
1: How was that night that God commanded?
0: I go Mejila Oru.
1: 12 midnights.
0: Ah, Seruari.
1: Not them, not let them.
0: Mejila Oru, Lama Bere.
1: We are starting 12 midnights.
0: Oluwa, we pray.
1: The last night.
0: Eh, Bodo Bere, Lago Meson.
1: Don't start by 9.
0: Eh, Bodo Bere, Lago Meson.
1: Don't start by 10.
0: Eh, Bodo Bere,
1: not even by 11.
0: 12 for
1: Uru. I go Mejila Oru.
0: Only Woli.
1: You have got a ring
0: to open the bed.
1: I'll just call me.
0: Come back by your
1: cadaver. There must come the coconut
0: each. Oh, that killer rag boy in
1: this. What's the issue of this coconut, sir?
0: Yeah, Paris.
1: Let's finish work on it.
0: Go back, boy, Rita, when you're
1: done. Then he has to put that back
0: in. I want to leave Tony Majemua.
1: Promise that still exists. I can't
0: even tell you. Lana, I want to tell you.
1: What do you
0: mean? What do you mean? Amen. Oru ya ni mo ma pe ororo 777
1: I'll be giving that 777 oil.
0: Any ba miss
1: eleyi. If you miss this one,
0: for the next year.
1: You wait the next year.
0: Engineer. Kilo lo ni lo.
1: What you have got here?
2: E ka sun sawo ni. 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
0: for idapada
1: for restoration
0: mercy for restoration
1: anu fun idapada
0: o ti o ta ba ji
1: whatever you need story
0: o nilo olon lati da
1: pa you need your story story
0: o ma ko ti gbiyanju
1: I know you have tried
0: o fe dide
1: pada you want to live that again
0: ko sese
1: what is impossible
0: o fe bimo
1: you want to have child
0: ko sese
1: it seems impossible
0: o ti ni opportunity
1: you have had many opportunities
0: sugbo luse
1: but you keep losing them
0: anu wa
1: mercy still exists
0: fun idapada
1: for restoration
0: mo gbadura
1: I pray
0: gba anu ye
1: medale
0: kada
1: receive that mercy
0: ye nozo
1: gba anu ye
0: mega daza gba anu ye so pe baba mi e fun mi ni anu idapada so mo pe John 3:27 o ne eyan o le ri o ko
1: gba
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1: so that for
0: sure e wa ri pe recovery David
1: he
0: said ni pa e
1: was not in his mind
0: direction olorun
1: because God direct
0: ati leyin olorun
1: the support of God
0: to fi le dide pada
1: don ta kan lift you again
0: afiti anu ba kowo
1: mo mercy intervene
0: mo wonu anu
1: I enter into mercy
0: lord dide pada ya vale que nous a adabeli amarua lord dide pada lord goke lord dide lord goke lord dide mo fa iwe ijakule ya in the name of Jesus mo like anu ele.
1: I love this verse.
0: Debt cancellation.
1: Anu to pagile verse.
0: Aye magada barasha. Debt cancellation.
1: Anu to pagile verse.
0: Anu to fagile.
1: This verse that cancels debt.
0: Gbogbese.
1: Every debt.
0: Ta lo je gbese.
1: How many are debt?
0: Gbogbo anu.
1: I call on mercy.
0: O fagile
1: gbese.
0: Gbese tan wa kiri fun.
1: Debt that will be for you.
0: Laarin 72
1: hours.
0: Oluwa cancel. Oluwa cancel. So I pray no more debt. No more debt.
1: No more debt.
0: Philippians 4:19. My God will provide. How many is this? Allah no le
1: kwese. Only God can provide.
0: Me ma bi to je gbese. Anu cancel. Malaysia. E magada bara. Ya le masa. E badaze. Ele ti mo gba itun le. Anu igbedide. Ta lo fe ga. 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Anu igbedide. Ko bonu aye. Men na zaba. Don't tempt her. Only a worker coming.
1: He says,
0: I have
1: to
0: obey me today.
1: On my knees.
0: In John chapter 5.
1: In John 5.
0: Verse 6.
1: In
0: Bajesuri.
1: When Jesus saw him.
0: Oh, my God.
1: And Jesus
0: said,
1: he
0: had a
1: son.
0: Oh, we pray. Say, come well.
1: You want to be better.
0: I know it was a what.
1: Mercy for him.
0: Hey, but like a lady now.
1: Mercy for him.
0: Mercy for
1: him. You let us speak.
0: Hey, but I know it was a
1: what. Mercy for him.
0: Imagine more. No more can they love
1: you. Mercy is this.
0: 21 mercy. Only more
1: and that's what I'm taking around. This year I'm going to land over now.
0: Iyoku.
1: The rest.
0: Amak Padelale.
1: We will meet at night.
0: At
1: the Korodu.
0: And Yabekuta.
1: Just in Abekuta.
0: Aroyi.
1: This very morning.
0: Lamak Padel.
1: We are meeting.
0: Ola.
1: Tomorrow.
0: Ijebuode.
1: Between the town of Ijebuode.
0: Shagam.
1: And Shagam.
0: Ojo to Leni.
1: It's a very powerful day.
0: Topa Madi. Ojo Friday.
1: And by Friday.
0: Bogbori Leni.
1: All nations.
0: Ojo Abuja. White
1: night.
0: One in Pesolara. Mercy for prosperity.
1: In
0: Loro. Riches.
1: Mercy for wealth.
0: Prosperity. Mokbadua. Loni or. Loni or
1: life.
0: One no matter when you want all the new.
1: He says you're going to launch people to West.
0: Oh, you will feel my own bell.
1: That's why I believe.
0: When you go to West.
1: Now everyone else is like this.
0: But when you want my gem more than
1: you. Enter to come out of that
0: offering. Covenant seed of mercy.
1: But all the my gem more.
0: But when you go to
1: West. All of you hearing this program.
0: Me agbaye.
1: Globally.
0: Oh, nini go to West.
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0: So, but you want to pay back.
1: Once you enter to this commission.
0: My gem more than
1: you. There are three covenants.
0: Abu.
1: Protection.
0: Cancellation
1: of debt.
0: Until
1: and having money. All three.
0: Odaju.
1: It's a very strong.
0: Toma mu egbe aye
1: iro. That will make you live a life of ease.
0: Siwa de dorun ni
1: ro. And you get to heaven with ease.
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1: I was made God.
0: Deuteronomy 28.
1: Deuteronomy 28.
0: Verse 12. The Lord will open to you his good treasure. Ay ay ay. He won't my funny.
1: He will be cheap.
0: Oh, sinu
1: toro
0: mo lu agogo egba oro egba ola egba ibuku egba oro egba ola egba ibuku egba oro egba ola egba ibuku sori leni
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0: ba won ma je mo oro yen
1: enter to that covenant of wealth
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1: Push them out.
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0: 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God blessed him.
1: Also,
0: seed.
1: Only so seed. Yes.
0: You can say the
1: Tori Mama Duro. The book Bantor Koma
0: Wale. Today.
1: Only says unity.
0: Only
1: says
0: first bank.
1: Otini Akanti.
0: Only
1: Okio Goni. Ora Anuba. O Serere. O Dide. Timba Tipari Bay.
0: What is minute now?
1: Fi Ogbon Iseju.
0: For 30 minutes.
1: Fi Gbadua.
0: Pray for yourself.
1: Anu.
0: Mercy.
1: Yika Imina.
0: Come to my place.
1: Mo fe Dide.
0: I want to be.
1: Mo fe change story lewa. O de tiri ba. O yi pada. 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
0: Everyone you see.
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0: 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Number 1, truth and righteous. 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
1: NLO team ni wa.
0: Ben.
1: So ti NLL abi MPFL team ba request from players wa.
0: Mm.
1: Ni choice we have to let them go higher. So even right now, by your team be player be man or team one crew, time a crew no team or bye. To 100% sure. Because he could do that play against one request from one be two of our players. Then them other MPFL teams not a request from one of our players or ABS not a request from most of our players. So that's why he did move so play next season. I'm not too late to Aramuda.
0: I'm not too late to
1: Benny because most of our be all close to 8 players of the first team. No, my crew no team. Bye.
0: You know, I want Melu.
1: You know, no first team. To yeah, I'm okay. I want them and start.
0: Yeah, okay, regular
1: starters. Benny, 8. Lara, what is sure? We on my crew no team. Lost the higher places. So our Isha coach, Isha team will ban on. So my lati to scout for our other players. Not to my li better did that for our only ton loy.
0: Better. Lagbo Sport lati kan igbo save diamond won leji lanfani lati tati si o o ye gbagba ko si bashi bolarin wa te won je oluko ni ga akanbi FC awon ni won be lodo ti mi lapa bi ko da agba free yoyo abi odo akiwo mi awon ti si mi la awon ti rubela morin won be lapa bi Ati rube la mori e jesi lati query won lo ti ka gba bayi eh
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0: okay
2: nba to date man you
0: go
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3: 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Lona metal le logba ole owo meji pon 33.2 million pound oni won fi gbe to jadede million lona mokodi ni 100 euro 39 euro oni won fi gbo mo

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0: so
2: be the
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3: eh agba na mo ti fo ni amori o mo bayi
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2: wa la

0: Abroad to be displaced, and it's something you barely see from the Spanish national team. Sometimes you've seen Nico Williams play from the flanks, but well done to the coach of the Spanish side.
1: Last time we had Spain win the World Cup, reigning European champions. Are we going to have that same feat again repeat itself? 2026, man.
2: Well, there are a lot of superstitions going around over this World Cup.
1: Superstitions.
2: One of them is anytime Nigeria did not go to World Cup, Argentina. And there's this man, I think 2021, yeah, July, June, if I remember correctly, he said Argentina beat Spain in the final
1: of the World Cup.
2: He said 3-2. And I was like, and he said 2026 World Cup, actually. And now
1: it's here again.
2: Spain is here already. We don't know if Argentina is. But then, as we said, a lot of superstition. But then, if we should look at their qualities, with what they displayed yesterday, they have enough. But then, if you look at the Argentine organization, you know it's going to be a battle to the end of time for them.
1: All right. For Spain, by the way, it's complete, absolute dominance. This generation of Spanish players from Euro 2008 to the Confederations Cup 2009, they were triumphant. To the World Cup 2010, to the Euro 2012, to the Confederations Cup 2013, to Euro 2020, Tokyo Olympics 2020, Nations League 2021, Nations League 2023, Paris Olympic 2024, Nations League 2025, Euro 2024, now World Cup finalists 2026, man. For me personally, after watching them play again and what they did to France, it will be very, very difficult, either England or Argentina, to get past them. They are now my favorite for this particular World Cup. Anyone who can stop France from scoring yesterday, no one would have, even if you had believed Spain were going to win. But to keep France quiet, attacking duo, reduce them to only 0.3 XG. Well, this is what Kylian Mbappe said, by the way, as regards the performance of the team. He says, our touches and our movement were not worthy of a World Cup semi-final. Right from the start, we were pressing 3-2. We messed up there. Against Spain, you have to press man-to-man. So the man literally is questioning his coach tactical decision.
0: Who?
1: Yesterday. Kylian Mbappe.
0: You know, sometimes you feel like you know more than the coach. Mm-hmm. But when it works, you feel like the coach is the best in the world. Mm-hmm. Sometimes when you look at the bench of the French national team, you look like the likes of Thuram, Mateta. You look like, okay, these guys can disturb the center half. Why not Mbappe move to the flanks? Because all the opportunity he had yesterday came from the flanks.
1: I felt the same way also, that Mbappe and even Dembele should not have seen complete 90 minutes in that time.
0: Yeah.
1: The moment Olise was taken off, I felt it should have been Dembele, and even way earlier in that game. Dembele is Ballon d'Or winner, but he's not the sort of player that your team is in trouble, you call on Dembele. Mbanu, you do that with the Lamine Yamals of this world. You do that even with the Bukayo Sakas of this world.
0: Yeah.
1: Not with Dembele. And he, of course, was nowhere to be found yesterday.
0: That's
1: for France. And the fact that Deschamps did not see that, or he took off Rabiot, for Manu Kone, I cannot explain that. Mbappe says also, we did not do what it takes to reach the dream, to reach the World Cup final. Is it as simple as that?
0: It's so simple, because when you look at Germany, Rabiot, I felt like Kone should have started, but when he came in the second half, he was nowhere to be found.
1: Ross, that Spain and the way they play. I said they are PSG. Mm-hmm. PSG on the pitch yesterday, and it was sweet again to see it being replicated by the Spanish national team.
0: For the French national team, all they need to do is sit down and look for a good number 10 and Alosa a good number 8 for the next World Cup.
1: I was listening, of course, Agba was saying this morning, maybe we could have had a Conte in that game.
0: He's old,
1: what France
0: 35.
1: Needed in 35. That midfield.
0: 35.
1: With the way Spain were doing up and down yesterday.
0: Will break his back.
1: All right, the coach, by the way, is not happy, did he, Deschamps, about the referee. It says, does the referee possess the required level to manage this A World Cup semi-final? Dio, do you have any qualms with the referee?
2: I don't think I have any qualms with the referee. The only questionable cause was the penalty. It was a deserving penalty. It was just unlucky for Digne for him to be on the losing end.
1: On the receiving end.
2: But then it is the right call. There is nothing wrong with yesterday's of
1: Lamine Yamal. Lamine was smart about it.
2: Yeah.
1: He knew exactly what was going to happen.
2: You are going to turn. He just launched his body into it and he won the ball and you kick him.
0: I don't know if PSG changed their mind though.
1: PSG. Mm. No, they can't change their mind. He's already theirs already. They must take him. Let's go listen to Kylian Mbappe. Let's hear what he has to say after that game yesterday.
3: I think it was difficult for us because tactically we had a plan to go for them under pressure, to go one against one, to don't let them lead the tempo of the game, to don't let them play.

0: play in the way they want to play, because of course it's a team who love to have the control of the game, the control of the ball, and that's what we let them do. We let the midfield too much time to play, and at the end of the day they have quality to play, so at the end it's difficult when you don't change the plan of Spain. And after they had a penalty, I think that's helped also to come in the game. And after they scored a second goal in the second half, and we didn't be at the level to go to the final.
1: I know.
2: So it's as simple as that. They were not at that level to be in the final. Well, Kylian Mbappe?
3: Another revelation is, inasmuch as Saliba had an injury, it really opened up Upamecano's flaws.
4: Yeah.
3: And Lacroix.
2: Upamecano's flaws? Upamecano has been the one carrying that defense?
3: No.
2: Oh,
3: no.
2: Not
3: be
2: evil.
3: My brother.
2: He has been the one.
4: Okay, let's take a look at that. Let's take a look at that Pedro Porro's goal. The second goal. Let's take a look at this.
2: Yes, I saw that.
4: So that is how you know that it's been Saliba.
2: Again, when you have a look at the performance of the Spain side,
4: yeah.
2: I mean, when you call players like Dani Olmo, thank God he's fit. Hopefully he's in there in the final, fit also. Fabian Ruiz, Rodri, these are the players who really has stood out for them. Or Arthabal, I mean, he's just quiet going about the business there. The goalkeeper would have stopped that penalty, but the way he played it, holy mulailaye. So it's really, I mean, there's some standout players and performances. I can count 4 or 5. Kubasi comes into mind on that front there. These are players who have stood up for Spain. For me, again, I repeat, they are my favorite. If they are not to win it, then it's not England that will stop them. It will be Argentina. And we because of Lionel Messi. So if you ask me right now, who is the best bet from who's going to be involved in the semi-final today to stop Spain, I would say Argentina. If you said England there, England are too emotional. England will get eat up again by the, you know, atmosphere.
3: I think both teams can stop Spain because they don't play tactical balls like the France. The French national team wants to play possession-based football with the king of possession. They want to play counter with the king of counter. Sometimes you have to be so aggressive. They were not dirty yesterday.
2: You're right.
3: If you want to play Spain, you have to be dirty.
4: I would just love to see a classic England versus Spain.
2: England-Spain.
4: La Liga versus CPL.
2: Let's wait and see. Now, we're going to come to our preview, of course, for today, ladies and gentlemen. But, of course, let's give you an update on Yuri Tillemans. It was official. I don't know how United are doing this move right now. It's always fast. It's always swift. One moment, you know, no idea. You have no idea of who they're going to sign. The next moment, the player is announced, and you're wondering where it's coming from. Well, Yuri Tillemans, after the official signature and confirmation, says the ambition from everyone at the club is extremely clear. Here at Manchester United, we are all determined to push for the biggest trophies over the coming years. Hey, Tillemans says, I have had the privilege of experiencing success in the game, and it has only increased my determination to achieve more. He wants to win. Yuri Tillemans says, when Manchester United call, you don't think twice. You pick that call. It's as simple as that. Two players have joined United now, and they have described United in indescribable words. He says, it is hard to describe just how proud I am today. Signing for such a special club feels incredible. It is the culmination of years of dedication since I first fell in love with football. Hey, those who love football love Manchester United. That is the word right now coming from Yuri Tillemans. What are your thoughts, man?
3: The joy, the appreciation, the felicitation is accepted.
2: Accepted.
3: But the most important thing that is going to be accepted is do the job on the pitch. Because most of the time, you might love your club, but at the end of the day, be a flop. Because Tillemans is a Premier League proven player. Let's see how he integrates himself to be a starter for United. We want to see how long he will stay fit for the whole season and how he's going to be influential for the whole season.
2: For the banter's sake, just back to the World Cup. Lamine Yamal and Kylian Mbappe have faced each other 10 times.
3: Jesus.
2: Lamine Yamal has won 8 out of those 10. He's been on the winning side, man. Ha! What is happening there?
3: What?
2: All right, for the Arsenal fans, William Saliba did not finish that game yesterday. The first half he left, and according to the lip readers, William Saliba kept on lamenting, "My back is gone. My back is gone." Let's not forget that this man was supposed to have his surgery even before the World Cup. They say no, he will play the World Cup. Now, semi-final, France knocked out, and they have completely ruptured everything left in that back. Is this the end of William Saliba? Will he be out for the next 1 year? Arsenal fans. You want to defend this your title with only Gabriel, Iago Haaland? Are you ready for this? All right.
3: He's going to be out for like at least 3 months.
2: 3 months.
3: At least.
2: Let me add 2 more. Let's make it 5. Because come back in January.
3: When it comes to
2: Let's come back in January. When better sign a defender now for William Saliba.
3: They have to sign a defender. Because the back injury is not an injury where you have to say you have to take this one and drink inside.
2: No way.
3: You can't drink anything to it.
2: It has to quickly. It's not about taking Dogoyaro.
3: It's not about
2: you have to completely heal.
3: If you take JD, it don't go work.
2: After you heal 4 months, with another 2 months again. I'm telling you, let's add 2 more. Let's make it January, February. How about that one? So that the boy comes back fully fit. So it's not as if we go back again. How about that?
4: I'm not looking
2: for what's good for Arsenal, though.
3: Let's see how it goes. Because
4: the advice is good for them, no matter what. Because you can't rush that kind of injury.
2: You can rush it, man.
4: Yeah, it's unfortunate for them, but it's something you can't avoid.
2: Okay.
4: Yeah.
2: Let us leave Mosquera and Gabriel to be managing this league going forward.
3: Calafiori
2: can also play there. You see now they are covered. All right, let's talk about AIK. They are not done with Nigerian players, so because a Swedish top flight club AIK have invited promising Nigerian winger Emmanuel Oluwafemi to train with their senior squad this week as they assess him ahead of a potential transfer. He's 19 years of age. He's currently contracted to fellow Swedish club Umeå FC, where he has impressed since joining earlier this year. And now, of course, AIK have now invited the 19-year-old Nigerian winger to come train with their senior squad.
3: For
2: the Super Falcons, we are hearing now that they'll be involved in a friendly game with the Black Queens of Ghana in a friendly match as part of their build-up to the 2026 Women's African Cup of Nations. The friendly encounter will hold at the Stade LRB Izwali in Casablanca on Saturday. Don't forget that Justin Madugo's side will open camp in Casablanca, and they did that on Monday. As their preparations continue. 10 players, according to the report, are now in camp there. Rashida Tajibade, Chiamaka Nadozi, Fatima Oloko, defenders Oluwa Tosin the man, Glory Obona, Christy Uchebe, Shukura Toladipo, and Rafiu Timiron, midfielder Jennifer Ichegini, forward Asisat Oshuala, and of course, all of them currently at the team's hotel, Marriott Base in Casablanca. You were talking about their level of preparation, of preparation and preparedness, whether or not they will be in top shape before the WAFCON begins. This is part of how they get into top shape, Tula.
3: Let's see how it goes, because proper preparation prevents poor performance in a tournament. So they have to be properly prepared and be sound-minded to be the defending champions once again. That's what I can say, because Madugu, we don't want to see, because people say that this team is the former coach team. The former coach is when I build the team. No, we want to see his own team current now.
2: All right. Time will tell.
3: Yeah.
2: Let's see his own team. All right, ladies and gentlemen, the orbit, of course, is coming through left, right, center. Before we open the phone lines and give you the opportunity now to share your thought, we are expecting now to speak with, one of our own, because the head coach of Nigeria's under-17 women's national team, the Flamingos, Coach Busari Shola, is set to headline the Nigerian Football Coaches Association, the NFCA Quarter State Chapter's Football Coaches Seminar scheduled to hold on Saturday, July 18th, 2026, at the Kwara State Stadium, Main Bowl in Ilorin. Yes, of course, the seminar forms part of the association's effort to enhance the technical capacity and professional development of football coaches across the state. We'll bring together, a whole lot. And what are they going to be bringing together, ladies and gentlemen? Well, I tell you what, it will be coaches for a day. A day of theoretical and practical learning. Now, Coach Busari, who has earned recognition for his work with Nigeria's Flamingos, will deliver again a presentation on scientific method in football coaching and the importance of minor games in football. The session is expected to expose participants to modern coaching technique, player development, strategies, and the effective use of small-sided games in improving football performance in there. So what we're talking about now, another major highlight of the seminar will be a lecture by referee instructor and football laws expert Coach Ekun Shamsuddin Oluwatoyin, who will speak on the operationalization of the 2026-27 IFAB laws of the game to enhance tactical decision making and minimize technical errors. His presentation will focus on helping coaches better understand the latest amendment to the laws of the game and their practical application in coaching. Right now, we'll be speaking shortly, of course, you know, with our man Yemi on the program. According to the NFCA, the seminar will also feature a practical coaching session designed to complement the classroom discussion, giving participants the opportunity to apply modern coaching concept in real-life scenario. The association has fixed now the registration fee at 3,000 Naira for regular members who attend meetings consistently, while non-regular members will pay 5,000 Naira. So, of course, the NFCA described this particular program as a valuable opportunity for coaches to, once again, update their technical knowledge, improve their coaching competence, and keep abreast of global best practices in football coaching. The association has therefore urged football coaches across Kwara State to attend the seminar in large numbers and arrive also promptly, you know what, for all the update there. So noting that the event is aimed at raising the standard of football coaching and promoting continuous professional development within the state football community. All right, let's get update coming through to us on the program. Let's get your calls in 0916-159-1011. What are your thoughts on the games from yesterday? What are your thoughts on Spain? Could you want Spain to face now in the final? Argentina, or will it be Italy? This one says, next 1 year, Bawo, don't be mean and cruel. Eh, Babajide, are you for real? Is this hate in first class? And then at the end of the season, we'll remind you of this statement when Arsenal defend the title with ease. I'm not saying you will not defend your title. All I'm saying is let Saliba rest. Let him give him at least 6 months to recover from a back injury. If he does not recover fully, then the back problem will come again. So let him rest now. You can still go ahead to defend your title without Saliba, as you've told me. France fold my hand last night, but I was happy for the Arsenal players in Spain. Best of luck, Bentro Mazumin. Best of luck to the three Lions of England this evening. Good morning, studio. This is Ahmed Fulani from Ilorin. Let's get our first call on the program. Hello, good morning. Who's on the line with us?
1: Hello, good morning. This is the engineer Faraday, Coach Awomalile.
2: You're welcome.
1: The match yesterday, you know, as Wenger said that the only club, the only country can win, can beat France is Spain. Because the way they are playing tactically, in fact, tick-tack. Even I don't even see Mbappe. No highlight for Mbappe. All of they don't delete all of them. And even England cannot stop Spain. Mm. The only country can stop Spain is Argentina. Mm. The Argentina, the only country can stop.
2: All right,
1: Spain.
2: All right.
1: Argentina. And I see Argentina and Spain for final.
2: All right. Hello, good morning. Who's on the line with us?
5: Hello, good morning.
2: Good morning.
5: This is just why.
2: You predicted 2-1 yesterday, right?
5: Didn't I told you yesterday? Who is France?
2: Who is France? You also predicted Argentina will go through today.
5: So it's remain one team now. Remain Argentina and it will be that night today. Hmm. Argentina Spain. Any of game.
2: All right.
5: I'm okay with it.
2: All right.
5: So
2: all right.
5: It's going to be Argentina versus Spain.
2: No. You told me that Argentina will progress through today, right? Confirm.
5: Of course, yes. Now. Hmm. Yes. Now.
2: All right. Now let's take another one. Hello. Good morning.
6: Hello. Good morning, Mr. Jai.
2: We greet you, Oga. Yeah.
6: Mr. Sam from Malaysia.
2: You are welcome, Arsenal fan.
6: Okay. I support England. They will face Spain because I get the players here. So, one of them we carry the cup.
2: All right. Yes. This one says, good morning, Sport Tracker and his crew. I was sure you'd be very happy that Saliba has problem last night, but they will be back. Gold Raman Tunde NUJ Lokoja. Spain have made it to a World Cup final considering just one goal in all tournament. Incredible defense. Good morning, great analyst. I am Shino from Elisha. Thank you, Shino, of course, for that update sent to us, you know, via WhatsApp there. It's time for us to bring in Debilicious on this particular front right now. According to the statistics that we have gotten in terms of the unemployment rate in Nigeria, we are hearing now that 6 out of 10 graduates do not get job within the first 2 years of their graduation. So what do you need to do now? You need to find an alternative, that you a source of income that can get you going. And how can you, you know, prepare yourself for this particular statistics now? Prepare yourself right from your university days. From year one, begin to indulge yourself now in that alternative mode. And Debilicious says it is skills and cert that is that alternative, where you involve yourself in this certification for 1 year, for 6 months. Hey, to batik paribai, you can begin to work and liaise even with foreign companies. Debilicious, let's bring our lady in now. Give us update from skills and cert, Debilicious.
7: Yes, so good my morning. People, I greet now. In fact, Jai, that come up for you, I make her in Kechi. Everybody, undergraduate students, people when just want to enter university, making a fall inside here. For this current Nigeria, when we say the economy, eh, no be here, no the smile. Single income now, no fee day, enough for us. So now you make it go good, make you invest in your future. Yes, invest for your future. Now you make skills and SAT project. Don't carry that matter, can't give us. Skills and SAT project, they trusted and well-known. They don't tell us, they don't carry tech training. Carry can't give our people. I am here to introduce to you a training program for undergraduate students across Nigeria. The Skills and SAT project has been specifically designed in this period, targeting all undergraduate students who are equipped with practical networking and cyber security skills. In fact, even if you don't get these skills before, just come from scratch. Skills and SAT project, they are ready to train you. The Skills and SAT project is launching a specifically 12-month training program, which will give the students enough time for them to learn and practice to prepare for the certification. At Skills and SAT, we are ready to bridge the gap between the academic theory and industrial demand. By this, the Skills and SAT are telling us that networking and cybersecurity are the things they are going to put us through. Once we complete the Skills and SAT project, you will have the experience and the certification that will be recognized globally all over the world. And also, you will have real life cyber security environment that these foreign companies are searching for. This means you can bring to life the remote jobs that you have been looking forward to through Skills and SAT project. My people, making I no get them twisted, oh, I don't speak grammar, I don't tell you now. Waiting Skills and SAT project won't give us. In fact, the classes will commence this July while registration continues all through the year, and all registered students get monthly 5 gig data on all major network provider. My people, they don't give in now. In fact, everything when I need to know, make I come clear in and say we get 2 types of project for my people, and after that I go give in the number and the website when I go on top this platform. 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
2: All right, to Debilicious, thank you for the update that you have sent to us right now from the stables of Skills and Sir. Don't forget that they are located at room 27, Kwara State Library, Ilorin, Kwara State, Nigeria. Skills and Sir. Debilicious, right, so you pick England to go this today again, Abi, over Argentina. Time will tell. And that's our focus right now. We'll be having England face off against Argentina. We have listened to Gary Neville. We have listened even to Joe Cole. He said they will put Lionel Messi to sleep. Maybe they will have a rethink of all that they have said, right? Because what? Argentina, they are far from pushovers. In fact, those words that have been said against them, they have listened to everything according to the report. And now they are even more motivated to face England later today. They might have weaknesses, but they know that when it comes to football, you forget about weakness and you go toe-to-toe with your opponent. Mm-hmm. And that is what has helped Argentina. Against all odds, even when they look dead and buried, they always find a way. What are your thoughts on that game today?
3: Well, the last time Argentina lost a match.
2: Yeah.
3: Olofa, that was against Ecuador. That was 2005, and that is the World Cup qualifier, which was a very tough one.
2: All right.
3: That involves record, in which they did not need that particular match, though.
2: Okay.
3: So it's very tough to say England will beat Argentina today.
2: All right.
3: Based on what we've seen so far, it's Lionel Messi with stats, Lionel Messi with chances creation,
2: yes,
3: Lionel Messi with the goals and everything.
2: All right.
3: But the England side is more like a mixture of breaking line passes from Declan Rice, Jude Bellingham, alongside with Elliot Anderson doing one or two.
2: All right.
3: So maybe collectively, England might win this particular game.
2: All right.
3: But if it's going to be based on the quality of the Argentine side...
2: Oh, you think they have a better quality?
3: Yeah, yeah.
2: With because Messi, some of us who believe that it's England who has a better quality
3: you
2: than
3: feel
2: Argentina.
3: Like it's just Messi that you see. If Messi creates the chance, you have somebody at the end of the ball.
2: All right.
3: Messi has the likes of Romero, Alvarez, Lautaro Martinez, Gonzalez to bury the chances.
2: All right.
3: But England on the other side, they have to wait for someone to do this.
2: All right. Yemi is on the line with me right now with us. And he'll be talking about the Flamingos coach, Busari Shola, you know, leading the football coaching seminar in Kwara State. Yemi, good morning to you today. How you doing, man?
8: Very fine. Good morning to you, Babajiri.
2: All right, Yemi, for the next... Yeah, thank you for joining us, man. For the next 2 minutes, what is this, Nigerian Football Coaches Association, Kwara State Chapter Football Coaches Seminar scheduled? I mean, what is it all about that is going to be holding on Saturday, July 18th?
8: Well, it's all about trying to ensure that the production line of football keeps on producing, especially in Kwara State. Because do not let us forget, the majority of us, we have a lot of our attention on the professional level of football. But there is a production line which is from the grassroots. And majority of Nigerian players, especially when you see what has happened to Nigeria in the past few years, we struggle to qualify for the under 17 World Cup. And sometimes when we produce players for under 20, we look at them that they lack the necessary technical qualities, which sometimes some of them get to Europe and gets to learn the rudiment and the basics of the game. So for the Nigerian Football Coaches Association in Kwara State, they have thought about it, and they felt, especially for some of their coaches who are now at the professional level of football in Nigeria, they felt it is necessary, not just for them, to understand this rudiment, but organize a seminar where the grassroots coaches who at the one at the basement of football pinnacle tree in the country and in the state, also understand what you need to teach these young boys at every stage of their career.
2: Just to get this right, we're going to be having the grassroots coaches, majorly the target for this particular seminar. Just how many are they hoping now, you know, to be a part of this seminar? And what is the desired, outcome at the end of the day based on the conduct of that seminar?
8: Well, for the desire, it's on two things. Number one is to train the grassroots coaches. The Coaches Association in Kwara State, they have about a coaches registered under them. And I think they try to do they divide it. Those that attend coaches activities all very well frequently. They charge them, I think, as low as 3,000 naira.
2: 3,000 naira.
8: Yes, and if you don't, then you pay 5,000 naira. That's just to encourage these coaches, some who are grassroots, who are not part of the association and who have not yet certified, so that they can also try to be involved. You can give your players the same thing. But the second aspect has to do also with scouting, because they are also involving coaches who are involved with Filo football in Kwara and also in the grassroots. Don't forget, Coach Busari is under 17 coach, the Flamingos coach. He's just qualified for the World Cup for Nigeria, defeating Benin Republic. So this is another opportunity for him to come and speak with the coaches and while liaising with the coaches, get to see some of the talented young female footballers that we have in Kwara State who are within the age group of the under 17.
2: All right.
8: And we never can tell. We might be lucky. One or two players might just be
2: identified
8: into the Flamingo squad.
2: All right. All right. Thank you. Thank you so much, Yemi, for giving us an update now on this seminar that will be coming up this Saturday, July 18th. And of course, Coach Busari Shola, who is the nation's under 17 women's national team coach, of course, is the headline participant of this particular event. Really appreciate you, Yemi. Thank you so much,
8: Thank
2: man.
8: Thank you very much.
2: All right. So there we have it. So remember, a couple of days back, we were having the conversation.
3: Yeah.
2: The Kwara State coaches are, quite successful.
3: Mm.
2: And how can we, of course, continue to churn out even more? That there's more waiting in the pipeline to be produced, to be educated, to be, elevated. This is the opportunity now in this particular seminar. It's again commendable by those who have thought about this. Yeah. We've had three coaches who have won the Federation's Cup right now, three in a row from Kwara State here, and who knows, we could be producing the next one again in the future.
3: It doesn't stop there. I still believe that there's still more to come.
2: All right.
3: With external activities.
2: All right.
3: Or maybe foreign activities.
2: All right.
3: To get better.
2: All right, let's go back again to the key highlight, of course, and this time, listening to Thomas Tuchel, the England boss. Let's hear what he has to say ahead of the tie against Argentina.
9: Great games and some very controversial incidents. How aware are you and the players of the historic rivalry, and how much of an edge does it add to the game?
10: Well, it's a big rivalry, and it's two big football nations. Like everyone who loves football, everyone who follows the World Cup as a football fan knows about this constellation and knows about what it brings. It's two big football nations. We expect tomorrow an intense match. We expect an emotional match. I expect a match with a lot of momentum swings, and everything else would surprise me.
2: All right, so the man is right. We're going to be seeing swings constantly in that game. So when it comes to tactics, it might not majorly be the, be the major decider on who wins that game this evening, which is why I said England must keep their heads together. If not Argentina, they will thrive when it comes to end-to-end football, and they will take this at the end of the tie because it looks as though they're the ones who look more mature to handle this. But if you're England, you have Jude Bellingham, you have Harry Kane, then you believe now you have a proper shot at being in the final of the World Cup, and this is why Thomas Tuchel is there. But the X factor, as usual, is going to be Lionel Messi. He's doing this, and I'm expecting him to do it again against England. If he doesn't do it, I know the England fans will come out and say, we are the ones who he has never done it against. He's never faced us before. And now again, he's not done it. So it's special or different.
3: I don't know if Lionel Messi doesn't score today, the media will be uproar.
2: All right.
3: The English side will say they are the best in stopping Lionel Messi.
2: These are from Kogi Central. Says, good morning, everyone in the studio. Tula, I told you yesterday that we go shock you. Babajide, I beg, you have not been supporting Spain since day one. Which one is I've not been? I've not supported anybody since day one. Please, we don't need your support now. No, I will not give you that support. But what I will do right here is to tell you how good the team is and how deserving they have been to be in the final. He says, we can witness Premier League versus La Liga. I wish we can witness it, because if Argentina national team qualify, I don't know who I will support. Now on your own edico. This one says, good morning, Jide and the crew. I don't know why the coach benched Manu Kone for Tchouaméni. He's not in that competition from the start. Deschamps shouldn't have tinkered like that. I would have preferred Conte instead Seth. Tunde Scuttle from Ilorin. Thank you, Tunde Scuttle, for that message sent to us. Alhaji Sakatoni Barba says, France versus Spain was a balanced game until the Spain scored first goal. When the situation changed, Spanish team forced France to play to their style by slowing down the game. Spain show that teamwork is better than individual brilliance. Today's match is another cracker for both England and Argentina. Cannot match Spain in the final. Alhaji Sakatoni Barba, but he's right 100%. I remember saying that also watching the game yesterday. But if you come on radio and say it was balanced until Spain got the first goal, people no go here. No go. Let me hear what today. They will say Spain don't win. You already hate Spain. You don't like Spain. I've never for one said I don't like Spain on radio. But of course, how things are. Under 65 minutes of the semi-final duel between France and Spain, the French national side were brought to the cleaners. Doubted supremacy of the Spaniards over them. They clipped the wings of Kylian Kylian Mbappe by cutting off some from him. The dangerous runs from the flanks by Dembele were halted. Then the French team looked ordinary. The Spaniard looked the best tactically prepared squad in the ongoing Mundial, and I don't see any team stopping them from lifting the most coveted trophy. Good morning, Jide and the crew. It's a message from barrister Biodun Fagbemi. All right, let's take a breather. England, Argentina. Dayo, who will win this one?
3: Dayo can give us prediction. Man, I'm not giving prediction today.
2: Because it's not easy from that
3: it's
2: yesterday.
3: It's not easy.
2: Dayo, so what are your thoughts?
3: You don't finish.
4: Well, I think it's going to be a test on the England's defense. I've been checking the list. I'm trying to put up a prediction of the backline we are going to see today. I'm trying to put maybe John Stones with McGee and then
2: Konza. If he's back, if he's good to go. Missed the last time. So, what are your thoughts, though?
4: But then I think the odd favors Argentina in this game.
2: Yeah.
4: We know, of course, they have Lionel Messi with them. But then again, if you look at their attacking lineup, you have Alvarez there, you have Lautaro Martinez. If you look at the midfield, this is McAllister. You understand how the English midfielders play. Right. You understand it. We have Enzo Fernandez
2: there. But McAllister, can he face the Declan Rice of this world, the Elliot Andersons of this world, even if they're not fully fit, and get one past them? Jude Bellingham, can the Argentine defense, Romero, Lisandro Martinez, can they hold their own but against that attack from England?
4: If it's one thing yesterday match taught us is that if you are technically sound enough, if you can hold the ball enough, you can
2: I
4: just you can
2: Argentina?
4: Take. I think they have it. If you look at
2: because I've not seen it in their last few games in terms of the technical superiority to dominate a game. But interestingly enough, as Tukela said, they don't need that. You won't need that to win that game today in terms of your technical superiority, because he believes it's a sort of game that even if you're technical, the game will be out of your control.
3: Like,
2: it's going to be swing here, swing there.
3: At the start of the tournament, Carlo Ancelotti said something. It's all about getting the result. It's not about the possession. So, and I believe that if Rhys James is fit enough, and the likes of Stones and McGay are compatible in a lot of O'Reilly, they might get a good result, because there might be a contentious decision once again.
2: Nobody refused to predict, even Dayo.
3: I stand with the 1-3 again. Let me go with the 1-3.
2: To who?
3: England.
2: How about you, Dayo? What do you think?
4: Well, I probably think the 2-1 win to Argentina. I believe Argentina.
3: Because I'm rooting for Tuchel to win this World Cup.
2: All right.
3: Non-foreign manager.
2: Yeah, you've never heard that from day one.
3: Yeah.
2: All right, Man United are planning to make 3 more signings after, of course, Andre Santos, Cal Dallo, and Yuri Tillemans. Who are the

0: Chelsea captain.
1: No wala.
0: He says he can attack from inside and from outside. He can do everything. He has blue DNA. Is it the right move? Because some of us have felt Chelsea need a more vocal captain, a more present captain. Rhys James, especially in key periods last season, where Chelsea were wobbling and fumbling, Rhys James was nowhere to be found. Mm. A captain should be visible, vocal, in all day there, in times of struggle.
1: Na injury.
0: Even when he was fit.
1: You know,
0: he was surprisingly fit last season.
1: Sometimes the kind of players you have around you determines your audience, your voice. Because Enzo, more vocal.
0: Yeah.
1: Cucurella, more vocal. Mm. Maybe he decided to just keep calm.
0: And have the two vocal players now want to leave.
1: Yeah.
0: One has gone already. All right. Kuti Romero, who plays for Tottenham Hotspur, the defender. We're hearing now that he will leave Tottenham this summer. Inter Milan already held talks with Tottenham over the recent days. Mm. And Romero has been offered to them. So Inter are keen, but he's very expensive. But there's also Barcelona, who also like Romero. So, but Romero will leave Tottenham this summer, is what the reports are saying.
1: Would you like to see Sol Campbell once again?
0: No way. So where? Oh, to at the same Arsenal.
1: Yeah.
0: What will he go and do at Arsenal? Romero.
1: Saliba, back up.
0: All right, and they need defenders, by the way. Manu Kone, let's keep an eye. It's not done yet. He's on that particular list for Man United. It's about now whether or not they are willing to put that money in. But Manu Kone is there. Do you think he's good enough for Man United? I have my reservations. But of course, some United fans think he's good enough to play for Manchester United.
1: Injury
0: what are your thoughts?
2: Well, personally, you know, apart from the injury concern, I remember I told you that I was even expecting his name before that of Tielemans. I believe he's going to be a great addition.
0: All right.
2: He's a good DMF, but then will he be able to cope in the Premier League? That's the question.
0: Will he be able to cope? The Premier League is different. Hello, good morning. Who's on the line with us?
3: Good morning. This is Gary from Malaysia.
0: You're welcome.
3: Today match, I believe England will win Argentina.
0: Okay. England will win Argentina?
3: Yes, we want to see another set of country, at least in the final.
0: All right.
3: So I believe so.
0: All right, well said, thank you. Mbappe was nightmared cubarously, and Bacola haunted them cucurellally. Mm-hmm. Argentina will mow down England, whose member will be red carded while hunting the goat. This is a message from Prince Agunsoyi at Jebu Jesha. Hello, good morning.
4: Abajide.
0: Yeah.
1: This man.
4: Komedo Olabi.
0: Comrade, you have 30 seconds, sir.
4: Iva, go use them with 20 seconds. That's Saliba, almost money. Saliba run for the match. Nothing to have for back.
0: You saw what was coming,
4: you know,
0: Abi.
4: But see, please, you people in the studio, I want to ask one good question. Somebody told me that Raya will be the first keeper.
0: Let bygones be bygones.
4: I want to know, is it true?
0: He will still keep the record now for clean sheet now from the bench.
4: That's what I'm saying now. I beg, get me to check him.
0: All right, thank you.
4: Arsenal, they go wrong for me.
0: It is where. Joseph from Checking Point says, good morning, great men. Well done for the great work over there. Before needs arrive for you, supply will be made available in Jesus' name.
1: Amen.
0: About football, amen. It is about football. It is just unbelievable. France really disappoint. How on earth can you very well from the start of the tournament only for you to be eliminated in the semi-final? He says, okay, love you guys. Shegun Joseph from Checking Point, thank you. And this one says, good morning, sir, and the crew. About France game, problem of France yesterday is that the defense, since Saliba is out, is poor. They score when Saliba did here the penalty. That's not them. So what happened? Saliba did it, they score now. It says, please, about Arsenal signing new players. My name is Fajimi Samuel from Checking Point. Nothing yet on that front there. Good morning. Who's on the line?
5: Good morning, Jide. How are you?
0: I'm fine, though.
5: No mind that you're here, comrade Jare.
0: Nick, I know my name.
5: Just wake up, we talk of us. Never talk of his son.
0: But you know, like now.
5: I keep for bed on that day.
0: It is where?
1: How many many players left? How many players are left?
0: I don't know.
1: Soccer?
0: All right, Lissandro is there. Hey, Babajide and your team at yesterday's Sport Tracker, can you see that you are all O2? With all your mouth support to France, your eyes, you don't see Super Spain. Kubasi, Lamine Yamal did speak in both off and on the field. I told cleverness is better than strength, though. It is well. So people are not allowed now to make their own prediction or come to their own submission. All right, we're going to wrap up the program right now, of course, for all the conversation. You can join us tomorrow, same time, 7 a.m. in the morning. England, Argentina.

What will happen today? Who will win that tie? But join us, of course, as we are here again to give you an update. On behalf of Adetula Diolu and Dayo, my name is Babajide Oluwaseun. Thank you, God.

0: mu. 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

It's a minute gone past. It's a minute gone past nine. Good morning and many thanks for staying with us on Vitamin 88.7 of FM Ilorin. This is News Punch, a news and current affairs compilation of topical story headlines making the rounds. I am your host, Omonike Babatunde. You're welcome. Let's take a look at the headlines. Tinubu promises clean water supply to all FCT area councils. Tinubu targets 10,000 housing units across 14 states, FCT promising 300,000 jobs. Federal government to lead humanitarian response in Nigeria from January 2027. Ribadu, U.S. delegation holds talk on Nigerian security crisis. Senate rejects Makinde's UN probe call over Oyo school abduction. Reps withdraw own state police bill. Fake PFIPC DG Adeniyi Adeyemi arrested. Stop parading as ADC candidate Nafu faction gives Atiku 7-day ultimatum. Nigeria, Egypt partner to fight drug cartel signs anti-narcotic MOU. In Osun State, Adeleke commissions major project at Unilisha. Lautech Teaching Hospital discharges 25 out of 39 rescued pupils on admission. 2027, Governor Bago retains deputy as running mate. Intervene to avert price hike, Ipman tells federal government as Dangote begins sales in dollars. Osun Guba rejects inducement before election, NOA DG to Osun electorate. And I'm moving on to the foreign scene. DR Congo health workers on Ebola frontline threaten strike. Trump backtracks on plan to toll Hermes ships. Cuba faces third nationwide blackout in less than 10 days. World leaders gather in Doha to honor Qatar's father, Emir Sheikh Hamad. And moving on to the world of sports. Transfer, Uwaiwu agrees personal terms with Fulham. WAFCON 2026, Super Falcons line up Ghana friendly. And those are the major headlines making the rounds today. It was compiled and edited by Abiodun Akiwumi. And my name is Omonike Babatunde. For sponsorship or advert placement, kindly contact our sales and marketing office on 091-2929-4332 or 090-7722-7120. 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
0: you.
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2: What's going on in this country? 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
3: Nigeria don't spoil my business too much. Nigeria is too hard for us. 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Oh, please don't help us beg them.
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0: All right, a beautiful morning to you again, Archers. Beautiful morning, Quarrens, and you are welcome to the Diamond Breakfast Show. 7 minutes gone past nine. Welcome to the 15th day in the month of July. I am your host, Monica Babatunde, and I'll be your guide on this program from now till 10 a.m. You are welcome. Welcome to the DBS, where we dive into trending topics, politics, governance, economy, security, many, many concerns in Archers. We explore on this particular dial, on this particular program, and we offer meaningful recommendations on this particular program. You are welcome. I am Omonike Babatunde. Once again, what will be our focus for today? Governor Seyi Makinde is calling on the United Nations to look into the abduction of the 39 pupils and 6 teachers from schools in Oriri local government area of Oyo State, while the Senate and Nigeria's UN representative insisted that washing a dirty linen before the international community is not patriotic. Meanwhile, the ICPC chairman says a fight against corruption must begin with teaching children honesty, discipline, and punctuality. Just as security agents have tracked down and arrested Prince Adeniyi Adeyemi, who allegedly posed as the director general of a controversial Presidential Foreign Intervention Promotion Council, PFIPC, a government agency authority says existed only in its own imagination. All right, you're welcome. While we await the presence of my guest this morning, it's going to be you and I on the show this morning. Now let's delve in. The governor of Oyo State, Seyi Makinde, in a broadcast after receiving the rescued victims in his office in Ibadan on Monday, said that the circumstances surrounding the incident, were sufficiently grave and unusual. So he then requested, independent scrutiny when he called on the United Nations and international human rights organizations to carry out an investigation. Well, if we could recall that bandits had on May 15, 2026, they attacked 3 schools in Yawota and Aoru Esinyele community in Orire local government area in Oyo State, and they abducted 39 pupils and 6 teachers. That was May 15, 2026. But the government on Friday had said again, we would not go into that, because that was one of Governor Seyi Makinde's still speculation regarding what also happened in Bauchi State. But then the Oyo State House of Assembly now, they stood with the state government, and they said, that's from the statement from the office of the speaker, that's Oyo State House of Assembly, from Right Honorable Adebo Ogundoyin, and he affirmed the support for the governor, that Seyi Makinde is called for the independent international investigation into circumstances that surrounding the abduction and the release of the pupils and the teachers in Orire local government community. However, while this is going on, this call is being made. Nigerians, representative of the Nigerian's permanent representative of the United Nations, Ambassador Jimo Ibrahim, he has faulted the Oyo State governor for calling on the UN to investigate into the abduction and the release. He faulted it. And again, the House Senate also, the Red Chamber as well, they cautioned him, that's the state governor of Oyo State, they cautioned him against making statements that is capable of undermining the effort of the federal government and the security agencies in tackling terrorism and kidnapping in Nigeria. Well, I am not alone again anymore. As I said earlier, it might be you and I on the show, but right now I have Mr. Adeyemi Adewale in the house with me. It's a pleasure to sit again with you after a battle we had, it was yesterday on our Facebook page. Good to have you.
1: Good to have you too. You did well. You did well, by the way, talking about that battle. It was nice, by the way. So, good morning to the listener. It's nice to be back on the Wednesday edition of DBS. And I want to say thank you for having me. And thank you for giving us also the brief earlier about what has happened in majority of the issues around, especially still talking about reactions and actions that have reflected after the attack in Oyire,
0: yes,
1: or your local government. So basically, Omonike, it's nice to sit with you again to discuss issues and happenings around Nigeria. Thank you very much for having me this morning.
0: Good
1: morning to the listeners. And again, it's nice to share my thoughts with you on the Wednesday edition of DBS. Good morning.
0: All right. Thank you for coming on.

0: All right, going into the conversation now, you're welcome again, Mr. Adeyemi Adewale. All right, so if we're going to delve deeper now into what we're discussing now. Governor Seyi Makinde says, the UN-backed investigation will promote transparency. Do you think this is a necessary step? Although he said he has some speculations going by, the political will that he has to go for presidency and so many other things that he claimed, allegedly. So now, do you think this is a needed investigation Nigeria needs to, go into? We need to have a probe into this. And again, there are several speculations on the streets, which we will not go into, for want of time. But then going by what the governor said.
1: Okay, quickly, because of our time, if Governor Seyi Makinde is hearing any speculation, I'll be glad to also inform him that he started his speculation.
0: Okay.
1: So I do not understand the speculation he said he is hearing. You cannot say you are hearing something you started yourself. Yes, they've been back and forth between themselves, but that's not even where I see this issue from.
0: Okay.
1: I think my statement is directly to our politicians, both angle, which include Governor Seyi Makinde. I know the recent APC under President Jonathan, they also did this to President Jonathan during his tenure.
0: Okay.
1: And that has taught me something.
0: Yeah, right.
1: Which is, we are at a time in this insecurity issues that we find ourselves that I do not expect any politician, and I repeat, any politician, irrespective of your political party, to politicize these insecurity talks. Basically, what Governor Seyi Makinde is doing is politicizing it. He knows what he's doing. It is a political era, and is trying probably to demarcate the success of the ruling party.
0: Okay.
1: So them also replying to him is trying to let Nigerians know that this is a big success for themselves. So for both angles, for both parties, both personalities, both politicians, whatever they want to call themselves in this case, from where I see it, they know what they are doing.
0: Okay.
1: My own disappointment is, are we really ready to fight what is in front of us? Because whenever these people want to act, they do not act because you are APC and PDP, you're a Muslim, you're a Christian, you are Yoruba, you are Hausa, you are Igbo. They abduct anybody. They kill anybody. They act with the scenarios around them. They do not care. So my question is, why are our leaders now politicizing this issue? If Governor Seyi Makinde, for me, I'm disappointed with him. I think he should, at this point, he should be more of a statesman than looking at politics. I mean, even when you look at it, you are the APM candidate for the 2027 general election. Your party is not even popular. At the end of the day, you might not win the election.
0: But then again, when a state government is having speculations about the validity or the abduction and all, don't you think it should be investigated, by external...
1: Omonike, like I said, me, I would try and, if our time permits, I would try and bring it step by step.
0: Okay.
1: When this abduction happened,
0: all right,
1: before they are released, he is not having any validation. He was coming out to address people in protests. He was coming out to call on the federal government.
0: Okay.
1: He was coming out to say, I don't have any power to release them. The power is on the federal government. As and when they were in the captivity, you were not coming out to tell us that, you see, these people, they are not in captivity. What I'm hearing is that it is the federal government that put them in captivity. We were not hearing those stories. It is different from what happened in Kebbi, where immediately those children were abducted. The governor of Kebbi was quick to say, and it was direct, it was precise, that the military men were there, and before, just a few minutes or hours before the abduction took place, an order came from the military for them to withdraw. The Kebbi governor stated that when they were abducted, that was when they were thinking about to get them released. He stated that.
0: Okay.
1: Governor Seyi Makinde's words, when these people were abducted, was saying, oh, I have nothing to do with it. I'm just a state governor. You can't call me the chief security officer when I do not have any power. I do not do this. I do not do that. Then, when these children were released, we started hearing things like, why were they abducted on the day when I announced to be the APM candidate, or the next day when I announced to be the APM candidate, I'm hearing a lot of things. No, what he's literally doing, he understand.
0: Okay.
1: He understand what he's doing, and what he's doing is playing politics with it. He's just trying to let Nigerians, just like we are doing right now, not discussing the success on the good work, that the military have done. Mm-hmm. And unfortunately for him, the military did that under the administration of President Bola Ahmed to do the APC, mm-hmm. which he wants to run against in 2027. And he probably wants to win them. And the only way he can win them is to present them to Nigerians as being incompetent on doing what they are doing.
0: Okay.
1: So basically, from where I see it, I understand that this is what this is all about.
0: Mm-hmm.
1: And I can understand. It is politics. It's the way politicians play their game. Yeah. I've been saying this constantly.
0: Right.
1: But my problem with it is I do not expect any Nigerian leader,
0: mm-hmm.
1: irrespective of any party you find yourself, to bring insecurity with politics, to politicize insecurity at this stage that we are.
0: Mm.
1: So that's why I'm disappointed. I wouldn't even want to go into the sovereignty. Even on Governor Seyi Makinde, let's look at it. He's calling on the UN to come and probe him. Oh, there were a time when there was a bomb blast in his own state, and there were reports that the presidency gave him some billions of naira. Oh, should Nigerians also call on the presidency to probe his own state government? Wouldn't he fought that is against his own sovereignty as a state? Wouldn't he say that is against the constitution of the Federal Republic of Nigeria?
0: Mm-hmm.
1: The same person is now calling on the UN to come and probe into Nigerian matters. And this, and the fact is, even if the UN says you are guilty, this is not the way it is,
0: mm-hmm.
1: he won't also accept it.
0: All right.
1: He will later go on and say, oh, the person that is representing Nigeria in the UN is being appointed by who? President Bola Ahmed.
0: We're still going to come to the ambassador said, Ambassador Ibrahim, because he argued that, Seyi Makinde shouldn't have called for that. But then we need to go on a very short timeout. When we're back after that break, then we're going to talk about his response. Was that really a valid response? And at the same time, the tone of the message, well, I don't know if we can talk about the tone of the message, because it seems quite harsh in a way. It could have been a bit explanatory. Do you think so? Well, we'll be back to this after this very short timeout. Do not go away. It's still the Diamond Breakfast Show on Vitamin 88.7 of Femi Lorry. And you can send your contributions to 091-3655-6864. 091-3655-6864. 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

0: You're welcome back on the Diamond Breakfast Show. The time is 22 minutes going past 9 and I am still on Monique Babatunde. This is the Diamond Breakfast Show. I still have Mr. Adeyemi Adewale in the house with me, and we are discussing this morning about Governor Seyi Makinde called on the United Nations to probe into the abduction and the release of the student in Orire local government area. And, you know, the Senate now at the Red Chamber, and also the representative of the UN, that's Ambassador Ibrahim, has argued that no, they should not, because it's going to more or less be like they're washing their linen. Nigeria will be washing its linen outside, and moreover, it's a sovereign state. Now, when it comes to that, do you think that is a valid statement? Because if we're going to look at, you know, some of the laid down rules about the UN, now, I think I read about the fact that they can only intervene when there's threat to peace and security in a country. But then, don't you think there's a threat to us, you know, peace and security in a country? So they probably more or less have the right to probe.
1: Oyo State is not under war, nor it is under siege. And if Oyo is under siege, the first person that can intervene as a stretch will be the federal government, okay, to see if they can restore law and order.
0: Uh-huh.
1: Now, if it is beyond the federal government, then the federal government will now, just like the president have done with this insecurity, inviting the United States,
0: okay,
1: we now invite the United States on the UN and approach them. And this is the situation we have in our hands. We need your help.
0: Mm.
1: Not that you just tell them, a state governor will now tell them. So, as a state governor, you're telling them to just come in and they bypass your federal government into your own states,
0: hmm,
1: and start probing? No, I don't think it works like that.
0: Okay.
1: And in the first place, I don't think it even work. Like I said earlier, I think Governor Seyi Makinde is just doing it for the gallery.
0: Mm-hmm.
1: I think he's just making this noise for the gallery because obviously he knows it won't happen. He knows that's not the way. He knows that's not the process.
0: Mm-hmm.
1: And he's just been a politician. That's the way I say it.
0: But beyond being a politician, don't you think it might probably be a genuine call to eventually see into the situations happening in our country?
1: There's no genuine call in it. There's nothing genuine call. As we speak right now, the United States is helping Nigerian military,
0: mm-hmm,
1: to fight against these insurgents.
0: All right.
1: Have you ever seen them nab any politician? Have you ever seen them take anybody to court? If there's anybody that will be charged to court, it will be the Nigerian government.
0: Mm-hmm.
1: So that's why even the president of the United States, Donald Trump, who went to Venezuela to overthrow their president, the whole of the world condemned that action. They condemned him for dinner because they said he has threatened the sovereignty of that state.
0: Mm-hmm.
1: If he could do that, it means President Bola Ahmed Tinubu can go to Benin Republic and overtake the president in Benin Republic and try him in Nigeria.
0: Hmm.
1: If the president of Nigeria have done that, I'm sure majority of Nigerians too will have told him, no, you've gone beyond what you could do.
0: Mm-hmm.
1: I mean, there are ways at which you can interfere and help them.
0: Mm-hmm.
1: That's why you have sovereignty. That's why you have right to take decisions by yourself.
0: All right.
1: Even the president of Nigeria that suspended his state governor,
0: mm-hmm,
1: suspended the state governor for 6 months and returned the state governor. He did not have the power to now say, okay, you come and I will be overseeing your state. No election will happen there.
0: Yeah.
1: So basically, as I said, Governor Seyi Makinde is a very exposed person.
0: All right.
1: He knows how this thing works.
0: Mm-hmm.
1: And he knows him just calling on UN to come and probe will not happen. And this is not the way to work.
0: All right.
1: All he's just trying to do is let Nigerians see him as someone who has called an individual body, and I am neutral in it. And I'm saying to Governor Seyi Makinde, for as long as I know, at least since the last 4 years or 5 years, you are the first person in recent times who has politicized insecurity. We have gotten to a stage where most Nigerians...
0: You're saying it's the first?
1: In recent time.
0: Okay.
1: Most Nigerians right now, even politicians, you could see the House of Rep and the Senate. In the early 2010s, even some who are from some part of Nigeria, who are against these people being tribe, who are against these people just being punished or probably being neutralized,
0: mm-hmm,
1: for whatever they are doing. Now we are seeing them agitating in the House of Rep that we should take a different stand,
0: mm-hmm,
1: which are people that they believe belong to their tribe.
0: All right.
1: You understand? Mm-hmm. So that's why I said, Governor Seyi Makinde, we know we are going into an election era.
0: All right.
1: And we know this is the first insecurity thing that your state has witnessed that is big. So please, can you please help us to not politicize the issue, and just be factual.
0: Okay. All right. Let's take reaction from our listeners at this point in time. 0913 655 6952, the number to call. 0913 655 6952, the number to call and hear your opinion. But then I have to state that it is very important that the thought and the opinion heard on the 88.7 of them are the thought of our listeners and our guests. And it does not in any way reflect the opinion of Diamond of Firm. And again, it is important to note that no inciting words, no abusive or foul languages will be allowed in the course of this program. 0913 655 6952 is the number to call. Let's take reactions. Hello, good morning.
2: You're welcome.
3: Monica.
2: You're welcome, sir.
3: God bless you. This is Gary from Red Journey. No smoke without fire.
2: All right.
3: Monica. What did I say?
2: No smoke without fire.
3: No smoke without fire. People, they know themselves. We are just guessing. What's happening? They are missing. They say, fire, has formally accused the governor of Oyo State.
2: All right.
3: All the guests, we had him by that time. What do we say? No comment, no whatsoever.
2: All right.
3: They know each other. They know what's happening about themselves.
2: All right, thank you,
3: what
2: sir.
3: What I'm telling them, they should clear this mess. Once and for all.
2: All right, thank you.
0: Thank you, Mr. Godwin. Thank you for your contribution. And yes, as good morning, presenter. It's very fortunate that Shay Makinida was asking for investigation about the kidnapping in Oyo State, not the citizens of this country. Is it Shay Makinida's children that have been kidnapped and that have been killed and kidnapped in this country rather than the poor masses in this country? We have a lot of comrades, clerics, and civil servants in this country. No one has come out to challenge the government that why are the poor masses being killed and kidnapped on a daily basis? I'm also asking Shimakini that why has he not made this pronouncement since they have been killing and kidnapping people in this country? Well, I don't give kudos. Okay, they should. All right, thank you so much, Yasir Alubarika from Talkative Country Without Action. All right, thank you so much for your contribution. 0913 655 6952.
2: Hello, good morning. You're welcome. What's your name?
4: Hello, good morning.
2: Good morning. You're welcome, sir. What's your name?
4: I'm Abdullah. Yes.
2: You're calling from where?
4: From Ilorin.
2: All right, you're welcome. Let's have you.
4: Yeah. The statement from Governor Shehi Makinde was more of a political than this on the
2: okay.
4: Shehi Makinde as the governor knows quite well that the United Nations does not intervene in internal security matters of any of a country.
2: Okay.
4: United Nations Charter only allows the body to intervene when there are war in between countries or where there are well-pronounced genocide against a group or a religious body.
2: Okay.
4: Jay Makide is well informed about this.
2: Okay.
4: And I know he knows full well that I was only making those statements just to attract political attention to himself. He is very unserious with the issue. You remember the early morning of the day the children were rescued, Shehi Makinde was in Bauchi State making some political statement there.
2: Yes, he did.
4: Talking about the incident happening barely half after he made his presidential ambition public. That should tell you he was kept at bay. He was unaware of even the rescue effort going on. He wasn't in tune with what the security agents were doing.
2: All
4: so
2: right.
4: He was barely expressing himself to sound political.
2: He wasn't
4: very sincere.
2: Thank you,
4: and
2: sir.
4: And shouldn't be taken serious.
2: Thank you, sir.
0: Thank you for your contribution. Here says Governor Makinde is simply playing politics. Sunday, Igbo had wanted to go to deal with the kidnappers. The governor said no. What is he doing with it? Okay. All right. Olatunji Kayode, thank you so much for your contribution. Let's go on a very short timeout. And when I am back, we'll continue with this particular conversation. And then we'll move on to the next focus. We'll take all the messages, pick one or two more calls, then we'll go in for the second conversation of the day. 0913 655 6864 is strictly for WhatsApp or SMS, or you can call 0913 655 6952. 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

0: 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Terms and condition they shall.
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You're tuning to the Diamond Breakfast Show on Diamond 88.7 of FM Ilori. All right, let's run through some of the messages we've got right here. We've got a couple of them. Here it says, good morning, Omonike. I totally disagree with your guys. Please, do we have to bother ourselves with Governor Makinde's request for a probe? Let us separate his view from his personality. The degree of insecurity in Nigeria is worthy of international probe. Tell me who is safe in this country. Adiolu from Osin. Adedoyin, thank you so much. And here it says, good morning, Monica and our guests in the studio. Concerning the issue of insecurity and kidnapping in Oyo, most especially Orire students that were just released, we can't really blame Seyi Makinde for that statement. I think he must have played a politics for him not to speak when they were still in captivity. For him to call the UN to investigate, that means there's something you and I do not know. What about the statement of Wike to Seyi Makinde? Has anybody said anything about that? Let's stop. Enough of all these dirty politics. Dami Vision, thank you so much, Dami Vision, for your message. And Mr. Kolade Ayinde, thank you so much for your message. You said we should manage our territory. Well, no one will fight our battle for us for free. And here it says, Helda Yemi Asaju says, good morning, Omonike. Good morning to our guest. Governor Makinde's call is, he said it's childish and it lacks moral value. It's like being ungrateful to God and all those who risked their lives to bring back the abductees alive. The same governor was on political jamboree when the electoral abductees were brought home. He was in Bauchi State. If he was so passionate about the safety of the captives, why was he not on ground? I asked him, why did he not call for investigation when the $30 billion he was giving to the bomb blast victims were blown open for not disclosing it to the people of Oyo State? And he says he's quite disappointed in his manipulative politics that he's playing. And he says the sleeping member of Oyo State House of Sub-Assembly also... Okay, they messed up the already saturated situation by giving Makinde's call a backing. All right, thank you so much, Elder Yemi. Asa joining here. It says, good morning, Omonike and Adeyemi. Governor Seyi Makinde hasn't gone too far on his request. If any of our family members among the captives will know that the experience isn't an easy one, at this point in time, we're expected to know the people that are behind these barbaric and evil acts, then deal with them justifiably. Yemi from Ilori. Thank you so much, Yemi. And here it says, good morning. My name is Deacon Olumuyiwa Ayinde. He said on the issue of the students and teachers kidnapping, Seyi Makinde should take it easy and shouldn't turn it into politics. He has made a mistake by inviting the United Nations. He said he has made a mistake. The government should do investigation on the issue. The government should investigate rather than, you know, the international bodies calling on, yes? Yeah, it says, a money host and analyst, Seyi's move may be political, but there is a positive effect in his approach, and that result is more important and must be replicated in other states, especially Kwara. Ridwan Olai, Olami Lekan Ekundayo. Thank you so much, Ridwan Olai. Yeah, it says, good morning, this is Kamal from Ojoya. Governor Seyi Makinde is, I wouldn't want to that he knows very well that what he's calling for is virtually not possible. Him and the chief security of his state doesn't know what's going on there. Their nose. All right, thank you so much, Kamal. I might have to stop that right there. Here it says, good morning, Diamond FM. If UN cannot do or say anything concerning insecurity in Nigeria, what then is the position of UN in Nigeria as a member? I think for governor of Oyo State to call for the investigation into the security challenges in Nigeria is not political, as some Nigerians perceived it to be. To me, it might be a way of solving security challenges in Nigeria. Mr. Ben from Itailekwa. Thank you so much, Mr. Ben. And here it says, good morning. The studio is unfortunate that Nigerians are not aware of the political statement and sincere ones. Makinde would never alter such statement if the PDP is the president of Nigeria. He once said the abduction took place the day he made his intention known to contest for the post of the president. He never seek assistance when these people were in the bush with the abductors. Saying it now is ungrateful to the security agencies and Nigeria. Inyoda Ayikuto from Ganiki Sango. Thank you so much. All right, let's go in for the second focus of the day.

0: All right, the chairman of the Independent Corrupt Practices and Other Related Offences Commission, ICPC, Dr. Musa Adamu Aliyu, SAN, while addressing members of the Students Anti-Corruption Club at Yahya Abdulkarim Girls Day Secondary School in Sokoto, said Nigeria could not have peaceful society if corruption was allowed to flourish, and he stressed that the fight against corruption must go beyond arrest, investigation, and even prosecution. And he said it has to do with structural and behavioral problem that is associated with corruption that must be tackled, and children should be taught honesty, discipline, and punctuality because they are the country's future leaders. And he also advised the students to study hard, shun exam malpractice, noting that they would one day occupy the position of authority. That was what he told them. And well, he reminded them that the Minister of the Defense, retired General Mustafa, Christopher Mustafa, is one of the school's alumni. He had to make mention of that. And while that is on the side, now, the operatives of the Nigerian Police Force Intelligence Response Team, IRT, they've arrested Prince Adeniyi Adeyemi. Well, this man has been going viral for quite a while now for, creating a government, do we say agency now, that itself...
1: A fake agency
0: that he created for by himself. But now he has been arrested after, you know, they said they've been trying to look for this man for weeks. They've gone to his house, family house. You know, they had to raid his family residence. But then eventually they apprehended the man and then they, you know, arrested him. But we're going to get to that later. Let's start with what the ICPC chairman had said. Do you agree now that, corruption? Let me throw two questions in one. Now, corruption, do you think it's a moral problem or a systematic problem in Nigeria? And again, do you think that we can actually instill or teach in school? Can we, teach a way of reducing corruption in Nigeria? It can be taught realistically in schools.
1: For all your questions, I would say yes.
0: Okay.
1: For all of them.
0: Okay.
1: Is it immoral? Is it systematic? Yes.
0: Mm-hmm.
1: But when we go into history, our corruption didn't eat through us. So it means that as Nigerians, mm-hmm. when we go into our history,
0: yes.
1: we were not known for corruption morally.
0: Mm-hmm.
1: So, if first we had a system that allowed people to not look at corruption, so it now becomes something that we lost our way. For right now, it has gotten to something that we see as normality, and it has questioned our moral attitude.
0: Okay.
1: So, for me, I think... I'm going to speak to two things. I'm going to speak to every parent at home.
0: Mm-hmm.
1: I'm going to speak to anybody in a position of power.
0: Okay.
1: And I mean as low as even if you are the class captain.
0: Hmm.
1: I mean if you are the class captain and you are asked to write noisemaker, even when your friend is making noise and he's coming to tell you, please cancel my name.
0: Yes.
1: Don't, because that's where it starts from.
0: Right.
1: If you can cancel the name of your friend or erase the name of your friend
0: mm-hmm.
1: and leave another person who is not your friend, I mean there's no fairness
0: mm-hmm.
1: there. So It is that deep. But let's look at our leaders. We speak about the money in politics, right? Yeah, we might try to reduce it. That's not even my own problem right now. My problem is the ICPC and the EFCC. Please, can we have more stringent punishment for anybody caught in terms of corruption?
0: Mm-hmm.
1: Even to the Yahoo Yahoo boys. I mean, if it means is you spend your whole lifetime in jail, fine. At least, and let's know that, yeah, this person
0: mm-hmm.
1: is spending, don't do what former president, late president Muhammadu Buhari did. And after a few years, you are saying you are giving them. In fact, let's leave some cases of pardon from mm-hmm. the federal government or state government.
0: Yes.
1: If you are caught doing those things, this is a punishment and we are strict by it. So the question is not all about, oh, there's a lot of money here.
0: Mm-hmm.
1: There's a lot of money, does not mean you should go and pack it.
0: Okay.
1: Because now, even there's a lot of money here, you should do it with what you are supposed to do
0: mm-hmm.
1: and go away with the one that you know it is your own.
0: All right.
1: That means probably the salary given to you
0: mm-hmm.
1: or something that you've worked for as a bonus.
0: All right.
1: Or anything that you deserve
0: mm-hmm.
1: that can be defended through the right way, the right process.
0: All
1: right. So if it is not like that, you should know that there is a punishment for you. And the punishment should be stringent enough, should be great enough that it scares everybody away.
0: Mm-hmm.
1: So if we say today, I'm not saying that is the way it is, if we say today that, oh, anybody that goes through corruption and the person is being proved to be guilty,
0: mm-hmm.
1: first thing that you do is you chop off the person's hand.
0: All right.
1: Trust me. I want to believe that even the people... Oh, let's start with the Yahoo Yahoo boys. Immediately he said that... Immediately he said that to those that we call the Yahoo Yahoo boys, that immediately you are getting them proved guilty. And I mean, we are seeing them, their house have been chopped off.
0: Yes.
1: Even the parent at home does not need to tell the boy that don't go to it. The boy himself, we know that if I'm being caught, then there is a problem.
0: All right.
1: So my problem with corruption is, just like we have it now that we are getting serious within security, that our House of Prophets is now demanding stringent punishment for them and no pardon or 5 years imprisonment for adoption, and probably when you now kiss someone while adopting,
0: all right,
1: you just give the person 15 years. No. So if you can have stringent punishment with corrupt personality, including prominent people, including people who are politicians, not just politicians, people who are holding very good position, I mean, that's just it.
0: All right. Well, I'm going to ask you two questions in one so we can go on a short timeout because we have limited time. I'm going to sign out by 55 today, 9:55. I would say sincerely apologize. But then, do you think the Anti-Corruption and Law Enforcement Agency now, do you think they are being proactive? One. And then two, what does this say about, you know, enforcement of law and then adherence to when it comes to regulation and public awareness? Because this seems like an oversight, you know, for the agency in order for the for them not to have noticed this for quite a while now.
1: Monique, when I came here the last time, I spoke about the NOA. Let's just leave those ones, National Retention Agency.
0: Okay.
1: They are the ones that are supposed to let us to be aware about it. But let's leave them because it is, I think it's a known fact that if they claim to be doing their job, what they are doing is not enough. For the security agencies, law enforcement, I seriously think they are doing their bit.
0: Okay.
1: They are trying their best. The problem is they are not the one to prosecute. They are not the one to prosecute you.
0: All
1: right. It has to be the court. I mean, a policeman cannot arrest you, or ICPC official, EFCC official cannot arrest you and at the same time be the person to prosecute you on what will be your punishment. He only needs to hand you to the court of law. And the court of law will interpret whatever is in the Nigerian constitution.
0: All right.
1: That's why I'm also looking at those in the House of Rep. I know it's going to be difficult because obviously, you know, there's some laws that you cannot put there that will affect you. That's why I'm looking at them too and saying, I'm saying, you also need to look at our laws that tackles corruption. The thing that punish anybody caught in charge of corruption, probably stealing Nigerians' money or anywhere you find yourself in terms of the corruption, anywhere at all. Even if it is examination malpractice, even if it is a low examination malpractice, let it be stringent. You don't tell anybody when they know that if I'm being caught, the fear of being caught alone can make people stop doing it.
0: That's all right. Let's go on a very short timeout, and when we're back, we're going to take your reactions very quickly because we have about 7 minutes to check out time. 091-365-5695-2 will be the number you'll call. Don't go away, please.
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0: 49 minutes gone past 9. You're still tuned into the Diamond Breakfast Show on Diamond 88.7 of FM, Ilorin. And right about now, we're going to take your reactions very quickly. Hello, you're welcome. What's your name, sir?
1: Morning.
0: Good morning.
1: Well done, ma'am.
0: You're welcome. What's your name?
1: That's your bed. I think he's one of your editors again.
0: Yes, he is.
1: Very calm. Oh. Very, very calm.
0: Thank you, sir.
1: Please, I want to there are a lot of things to talk about, but we have a very limited time.
0: Mm-hmm.
1: I just want to ask you. You are the uncle.
0: Right,
1: next time, please, ma'am, don't pack too much question for your day.
0: Okay.
1: This last question that you have asked, you don't necessarily. Please, I am sorry.
0: Okay.
1: So that we can call, we can have enough time to call in. Now, we have just 95 to close the program.
0: All right. Thank you so much. Just
1: enough time to talk about.
0: Thank you for thank you for your observation. Thank you. Thank you so much. 0913-655-6952. Still the number to call. 0913-655-6952. This message here says, good morning, Diamond FM. The only way to ensure proper investigation into Adeyemi's case is to ensure his safety till the

0: for their into, for their own selfish interest. Hmm. Is this not saying, is this not saying, governor, that said, okay, you bought a drone. Where is the drone? Where is the drone? Where is the helicopter to today? Nothing at the end of it. Mm-hmm. Nothing at the, and you spent $7 billion for your state money on that project. Where is it?
1: All right. Thank you so much, officer. Thank you.
0: And again, you are the one that was giving some billions of naira when this bomb blast happened in your state. We should not take our politicians' blood. It's just plain politics.
1: All right.
0: Because of this ambition.
1: Thank you, officer. Thank you so much, officer. Thank you for your contribution. Yes, this corruption in Nigeria is a genetical problem because all Nigerians have corruption in their DNAs. If my own understanding of corruption is anything to go by, corruption is any wrongdoing. Let us define different categories of corruption and pick out the ones for discuss. Elda Yemi Asajo, thank you so much. And he says, in a saner country, okay, and he says, but Abiola should have, but then, that's still an allegation until it is properly proven. You know, his name has been mentioned, but he said reverses the case here. This is not the only case against him at the moment. The guy Adini is just a pawn in this corruption case. Thank you so much. Ridwan Olai Olamilekan Ekundayo, thank you so much. And here says, the moral value and honesty we're asking from our children in this country, we can't get it because where do we want the children to get it from when most of the leaders, clerics, are corrupt? Engineer Yesir Alubarika, thank you so much. Let's see our last caller for today. Hello, you're welcome.
2: Hello, good morning.
1: Good morning, you're welcome, sir. Yeah. You're welcome. Very briefly, sir.
2: Yes. Martin, they should know there is no United Nation. There is only United States. So that doesn't even go at all. Coming to corruption.
1: All right.
2: Not only moral, not only system, but society. As a former Nepalese, I made the pressure at this because I did not do the house until they came in my entertainment. So society expects me to be corrupt. It has become my process. And it's unfortunate.
1: Thank you so much. Thank you, sir. Thank you for your contribution. Well, Mr. Yemi, very briefly in one sentence, what would you say to our chairs?
3: Well, like the person that said, for the children, that where did they expect to learn from? Mm. Do not let us forget there's an adage in the Yoruba that says, even in English, charity begins at home.
1: Mm-hmm.
3: So I don't think where your children first grow up, they are looking at who is President Bola Ahmed Tinubu. The first person they know, and the only person they know till they get to a seat where they can make their decision is you. So I also want to urge every parent, can we also instill the right manners and the right ways into our children while bringing them home?
1: Thank you so much. Thank you for coming on the DBS. Well, I remain on Monicare Baba today, and we have several amazing programs all lined up for you. Eba Adasi comes up shortly, and I'll see you 3 p.m. and 5 p.m. and 7:30 p.m. Do have a wonderful day.
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6: 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Good day, ladies and gentlemen. It's glad being here today.
5: Mr. Casey, a lot of people want to know what the Nigeria Business Mastery Group is all about.
6: The Nigerian Business Mastery Group is an international business partnership organization that shows smart and forward-thinking people how they can raise funds for businesses or projects. The word there is raise, right? So what is done in the Nigerian Business Mastery Group is that we will show you alternative ways you can use to raise the funds you need to set up that business that you have been trying to set up over a period of time.
7: Now, since 2016, the Business Development Assistance Program has been helping people build their businesses by providing them a real-life functional roadmap that helps them raise business capital. Now, we know that having the capital to start your business is not just enough. That you have the capital does not mean your business is going to be successful. As such, if you respond to us through this program you're listening to right now, we will talk to you completely free of charge, right? You don't need to pay anything as far as you are responding from this program. But if you miss this slot and you still wish to speak with us, then you may have to pay a consultancy fee when you come to our office. So it will do you a world of good to respond to us through this program now.
6: So what we do is that we don't just help you raise the money you need for your business or project. We'll also mentor you to ensure that that business or project you've started becomes a very successful business.
5: Now, Mr. Casey, looking at your explanation, what are the categories of people you will want to engage in the Nigeria Business Mastery Group?
6: I'm going to list out the category of people based on the kind of problems we can help them solve, right? So the people we are looking at are people in the following category. One, do you

0: 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Do you need to raise capital for whatever smart project you have in mind? Whatever it is you want to do, and you've had that project in mind for a long time, for years, you've not been able to raise the funds and you don't know how to raise the funds, pick up your phone and send YES to the Nigeria Business Mastery Group. Because the Nigeria Business Mastery Group has a functional working plan on ground that we use to help you raise funds for your businesses or projects over a period of time you choose. So we challenge you to deal with your cash flow problems today by letting the Nigeria Business Mastery Group help you today. If you respond to us through this program you're listening to right now, we will talk to you completely free of charge, right? You don't need to pay anything as far as you are responding from this program. But if you miss this slot and you still wish to speak with us, then you may have to pay a consultancy fee when you come to our office. So it will do you a world of good to respond to us through this program now. The consultants of the Nigeria Business Mastery Group will be on ground to discuss with a limited number of people who we will assist in raising capital. So if you are with your phone, get ready to text YES, right? Do not delay. Pick up your phone now and get ready to be the first to send YES to the number I'm going to be calling out in a short while. So don't just sit down there and hope your life gets better. Know this, hope is not a business strategy. The moment you sit down there hoping for your life to get better, you are wasting precious time, because hope is not a business strategy. Talk to our consultants and be one of the first to benefit from the Business Partnership Assistance Program of the Nigeria Business Mastery Group. So, if you'd like us to help you raise the funds you need for your business or project, send YES, YES, to
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0: okay
1: and is a big part. The big part of the brain is what we call the cerebrum.
0: Okay.
1: That is the thinking memory. It become one ninu opolo to je oni bi ta tin ni ronu, ta tin ronu. That is the thinking memory. Then we have the cerebellum. And that is the balance coordination. Oun lo ma balance bi a se le se si. Se won ta ba gbe ronu wa. Nje bawo la se le balance ronu yen si ra ti o fi da bi en to normal ti won se abnormal person. Then between that we have the brain stem. Oun lo ma brain stem yen nkan to ma pe stem je won pe bi plant we say we have plant stem. So brain stem no o no je opa kan to je pe is part of the brain to je pe o ma coordinate the breathing, the heart rate and the sleep. Mo ro boya mo se atalaye bayi ani cerebrum kan fun thinking memory ani cerebellum kan
0: bi oko wa se nsise
1: then we have the brain stem fun breathing ati heart rate
0: ati heart rate
1: ti pe ise ti opolo se o po ko nse nkan teyan le dede
0: bi ohun wa o ni awon department
1: yes
0: o ni awon to po so department kan wa won ma lo se bi opolo wa se nse okay departmental ni
1: yes to keep it simple ani lati ro pe brain is a headquarter to ni different departments. Department ilo coordinate gbogbo ara wa o. An gba pa, an gbese, an seju.
0: So gbogbo opolo wa lo tin bo.
1: Inu opolo lo wa. Inu opolo ni. So the physiology of the brain, e ko so the anatomy kekere no anatomy e mo so fun pe ko le ye wa.
0: Okay.
1: That is we have the neurons. Neurons yen lo ma send the signal to je neurotransmitter like dopamine and the serotonin. O le ma ya mo yin yen but nkan to pe o ma gbe ise lo sinu awon ara it is not just the tissue it is content communication lati inu opolo wa that's why sleep food and water ounje orun ati omi mimu o matter so much to our body system because the brain needs it
0: okay
1: then mo tun wa fe shelaye pe stress on the brain we have what we call short stress which is very helpful am I okay only short stress oh I fool it sharpens focus yes oh man call me
0: short rest
1: yes short stress
0: okay
1: when you stress we have stress on the brain
0: okay
1: we have
0: stress.
1: Short stress and we have chronic stress
0: okay okay
1: so this short stress oh I helpful ali ma okay I want you to say stress is what we call a little idam okay it sharpens focus at times that's
0: okay po ma da ka ti ma ni stress die die
1: yeah so that I le ja ka mo ta nse bi nisin ba ji lo ro nsin I want to go to play my place of work I have to enter a cab I have to
0: run school runs and sare nse onje awon mo
1: omo mi lo
0: si le we gbogbo stress yen o da fara wa
1: it yes, we call it short trip stress. It sharpens all our focus. Maje carry, you know, carry. I don't know the.
0: Can you afford you? Can afford you? So I'm moving on. Okay.
1: Then, but this chronic stress is too much cortisol. Yes, we have too much cortisol in our system that can affect memory. The mood and the sleep and decision making. That is, oh my, short, long stress. Then that is the chronic stress. Then wala ti poju.
0: Wala ti poju.
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1: 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Anything from the brain is what we call neuro. So we call neurotransmitter ni. But mo mention le kan.
0: Ti mo pe le kan.
1: Ni the physiology of the brain. So we have dementia. That is dementia ma le pe dementia ma common nipa ni the neuro degenerative disease mo kon mention you. 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That is causing a progressive decline in memory, thinking and reasoning skill. 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But some people we have dementia that elomi le gba wo pon ti e bi mori
0: okay
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1: 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So we have it like dementia, that is the causing progressive decline in memory, thinking and reasoning. Kuni ri ron dada mo ati lost memory. Then we have what we call Parkinson disease, a progressive nervous system disorder that affect movement. Awon mama gbon ara mama shake bi pe o fe mu kan ba yo won yen mama
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1: Yes, it's from the brain no mo ba gbon te ro pe won gbon lasan ni e tete ma lo sile
0: ile iwosan
1: le lori doctor yin because there's something that is wrong up there in the brain. So it's not just that power work kan gbon lasan ko se power kan dede njo disco. Then we have so iyen mo se so nipa ti neuro degenerative disease niyan. So ta ba ri to sele bayen ka tete
0: gbale wosan.
1: Then we have the cerebrovascular disease.
0: Okay.
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0: ni bayen. 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
1: tu. Okay. So we have the cerebrovascular diseases. That is, this disorder affect the blood vessels and blood supply to the brain. Anything we call cerebrovascular.
0: Transformer ti n gbe eje lo nu opolo.
1: Yes, o ti short blood. O ti je ki eje ko ni
0: kokere
1: okay. 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So o ma cause stroke. So it occurs when blood flow to a part of the brain is interrupted or reduce, depriving brain tissue of oxygen and nutrients. 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
0: kebe
1: si daily activities wa. But with this, when the brain is short of blood, the oxygenated blood that contains good nutrients, it can cause stroke in ele je paralysis ya pack ti eniye eno wo segbe apa wo segbe apa o tun wo segbe on left stroke,
0: okay, the right stroke,
1: hemispheric stroke, okay, stroke. So ten year o ma wa pa e bayi ti a ma wa se bayi ti o ni le rin bi normal person is from the brain. So ta ba tin ri a pe ta ba tin ri a pe be ka tete gba
0: ile wo san lo.
1: Then we have what we call transient ischemic attack.
0: Okay,
1: this one is a mini stroke. It's a temporary period of similar of those of the stroke, that is shortage of blood to the brain last naarin iseju kan awa dabi pe eyin ko opolo yin o kan sa lo bi pe brain o sin be
0: mo ko sin be mo ogin ya ki ko wo fo
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1: 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What helped me? 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
0: You don't need to wait for radio. Radio is not a theater, and it is not an hospital. We are here to just enlighten you. 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

0: once upon a time in the media space. Listeners all over went on a desperate search for a priceless gem. 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
0: There it was.
4: Machine Cabo, I want you, but no so quick, Ilia Loro, and that to Bawa, Lafia, no, Fanda, and what down for Nevo Salai.

0: Good morning and thank you for staying with us on your Shining Supreme Radio Station, Diamond 88.7 FM, right here in Ilorin, the capital of Kwara State. And it's time for Editors Hangouts, the platform where journalists, we sit down, we discuss, and we analyze, we talk about, discuss, highlight national conversation, and get to educate the listener, trying to give you a perspective of sharing unfiltered information as accurate as it is and it should be. So on today's edition of the show, we'll be discussing critically, looking at the statement from the governor of Oyo State, Governor Seyi Makinde, who recently called for the UN probe following the release of the Orire kidnapped students and teachers by Nigerian military operatives. He has called for probe from the United Nations, an individual probe, he said, who, according to him, that probe could ensure that there is a trust, public trust from Nigerians. Not just that, we also look at the current economical crisis in Nigeria, and we are asking a big question. And the big question is, President Bola Ahmed Tinubu really responsible for the economical crisis that we are currently facing in Nigeria? And why is this? Because just recently on social media, we've had a lot of agitation from the northern part of Nigeria, who are currently right now calling on former President Atiku Abubakar and former Governor of Kaduna State, El-Rufai. A lot of allegations, especially during the tenure of President Bola Ahmed Tinubu, listing Nigerian companies who left companies, locally made companies who left the country during that tenure under President Olusegun Obasanjo, with Atiku Abubakar and also El-Rufai being a vital part of that administration. Also, the name of the former Labour Party presidential candidate, now the NDC presidential candidate, Peter Obi, was also mentioned. So that's why we are asking the big question. Is President Bola Ahmed Tinubu truly responsible for the economical crisis of Nigeria? Or it goes deeper than that? We get into the conversation and the analysis. But my name is Adeyemi Adewale. Don't forget, you can also join the conversation. Join us live on YouTube at Diamond 887 FM. That's where you can watch us live on YouTube. You can also follow us across all social media and do Diamond 887 FM, and also listen to us live via our website, www.diamondfm.net. www.diamondfm.net. My colleagues who are joining me this morning is Mr. Abayomi Adeniji, and also the general manager of Diamond FM, Mr. Michael Abiodun Olariwaju. Together, we'll be getting into this conversation. Hopefully, Alhaji Abayomi Akinlolu might just join us before the end of our conversation. Just talking, and he's walking into the studio. Good morning to you, dear colleagues. It's nice to have you join me again on another beautiful Wednesday, Mr. Bayomi.
1: Good morning, and thank you for having me.
0: Alhaji, good morning. Settled? Good morning to you. And Mao.
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0: Alhaji Bayomi.
3: Good morning, the Hong Kong man. Nigerians, good morning.
0: Good morning to all listening to me. Let's get into the nitty-gritty of our conversation. But we cannot do that without hearing from the man himself. Let's start the conversation by hearing from the governor of Oyo State, Governor Seyi Makinde, what he said in his broadcast after the release of the Orire students and teachers in Oyo State, in Ogbomoso, by security operative. In case you do not know, the teachers and the students were abducted about 60 days ago right now, or probably 61 days ago, and then they were released after spending about 56 days in captivity. But there have been a lot of reaction following their release, and a lot of statements have been even going around political bigwigs, which eventually led Governor Seyi Makinde to do a public broadcast in Ibadan and call for a United Nations probe, which he believes is an individual probe into the matter to review what has happened. He said this might strengthen public trust in the nation. But let's hear from the man himself, Governor Seyi Makinde.
4: the circumstances surrounding this incident are sufficiently grave and unusual to warrant independent scrutiny beyond our domestic institution. I therefore, with a full sense of responsibility as the Executive Governor of Oyo State, call on the appropriate international human rights and accountability mechanism, including those within the United Nations system, to closely examine the facts surrounding this abduction and the circumstances of its resolution. Such scrutiny is not intended to undermine our institution. Rather, it is intended to reinforce public confidence that the truth will be established and that every person found to bear responsibility, regardless of office, influence, or affiliation, will be held accountable. Under the Constitution of the Federal Republic of Nigeria, the primary responsibility for national security rests with the federal government and the security agencies under its command. The Nigerian people, therefore, deserve a full and transparent account of what happened. Who was responsible, whether there were institutional failures, negligence, or collusion at any level, and what measures must now be taken to ensure that no community is ever subjected to such an ordeal again.
0: That's the voice of Governor Seyi Makinde, the governor of Oyo State. Mao, your initial thought when you heard Governor Seyi Makinde?
2: As a media practitioner, is laughable. And it doesn't portray the governor as knowing the power or extent of the powers he's been actually empowered to do. Because you look at it, this is something within the purview of the Nigerian public. And when we talk of even security issues, I think what is best for the nation is to actually limit it within our borders. Have we not seen cases of even some of the foreign nationals, the bad eggs amongst them, being involved in training and actually empowering the terrorists? Are we now saying that, or is Governor Seyi Makinde indirectly accusing the federal government of actually responsible?
0: A well report like that, a well report even accusing Mr. President of keeping the children and the teachers and just releasing them few days later to probably get a lot of accolades from Nigeria, a lot of praise.
2: Let me tell you, the speech of Governor Seyi Makinde is economical, is political, and is not in the best interest of the nation. Nigeria is a sovereign nation. Nigeria is a member of the United Nations organization. There are so many nations in the UN. How many countries have the UN gone to actually act on the development within one of its subnationals? Why does a sitting governor wants to even ridicule Nigeria? Because the statement is ridiculous. You know, there are so many things that one should go beyond. It should actually have gone beyond politicking with security issue. Because at a point, he was talking of the president not even calling him. Why were the presidential delegates in that same community immediately after the incident occurred? Does it mean that Mr. President has to visit that same community? Has it not even happened on some other states where the vice president has been sent to even represent the Mr. President? And as the chief of staff to the president and the national security advisor and others, have they not visited that community? Have they not interacted? And as the collaboration between all the security agencies not led to the success of that operation? There are so many questions unanswered with this statement.
0: Mr. Bayomi, do you share the same sentiment as Mao?
1: Well, in a very, very fundamental sense, I think the governor of Oyo State is attracting attention to himself for the wrong purposes, in a very fundamental sense. As Mao said, the United Nations has about 192 member states,
0: mm-hmm.
1: and maybe about 40 to 50 of these have very, very serious security problems. Some have an international dimension, so like the countries in the some of the countries in the Middle East, Syria, Iran, and the Persian Gulf countries. Then you have those like Venezuela, in which great power geopolitics is at play. And you also have countries like Afghanistan and Pakistan that you have also centuries-old ethnic, regional, and tribal loyalties and religious loyalties in conflict. Then you have low-level conflict countries, you know, like Bangladesh, that they have internal political upheavals. Now, but in terror matters, there is nowhere where the United Nations has ever been involved in issues involved in domestic terror. Whether it is the British IRA, the Red Brigade in Germany and Italy, or the Action Direct in France. So, and what I don't like is that it's as if the governor is doubting what is there to probe in a kidnap? I think is already a number of them. I think they say about 8 of the kidnappers were arrested.
0: Mm-hmm.
1: They killed some. And this thing is, they are forcing the military to reveal what they did. And if they are forcing them to reveal what they did,
0: their intelligence?
1: Yes. Because if we really want to solve this problem, this is the first time. Because these ones, they were rescued, though. One soldier died. A young officer, a lieutenant. I'm very sure that boy joined the army maybe at 18 or 19. Because he will spend 5 years in training. He will spend 1 year as a second lieutenant, maybe another 5 years as a full lieutenant. He was a full lieutenant. That means he has not spent 10 years in khaki. That was the actual commander on the ground. Of course, the overall command was the GOC 2DIF. For a GOC to go into the bush to actually take command of an operation is not a joke. For an officer to die, they did not reveal the number of soldiers that died. It's only the officers that did it. So for Sheyi to be calling for United Nations is like, in my opinion.
0: But some will say, even the current president and his party, when we had the security issues under President Goodluck Ebele Jonathan, they also made calls for international organizations to come into Nigeria for several reasons.
1: What they said is that if the federal government of Nigeria cannot handle the crisis, they should seek international assistance. It's not the same thing. This one is calling for a probe. Do you get it? It's like, you see, I want to use one analogy. The president is what I would call the grandfather of Nigeria. The governors are the fathers. The local government are the children, as per extended family. Do you get what I'm saying? Now, because something has happened in your own house as a father, that's the governor now, your father, the grandfather of everybody, now comes to rescue that situation. It's not release, so it's rescue. You are now saying that somebody, another people's father, Akojopo, the father of some people, should come and probe your own father. That's what he's really saying.
0: And what about, because except from him, there have been questions from people to who have questioned that, look at these children, They did not seem as if they were being held captive. I mean, some of them...
1: Boss, did you see the pictures? Don't say that. Don't go there. Don't go there. Don't go there.
0: These are not my opinion, by the way. I think we need to state that clearly.
1: You see, nevertheless, we must be very cautious. So for anybody to start, say they went to go and hide them somewhere, then when they are ready, so that means all those soldiers are died. They died because somebody was playing games, because that is really what they are trying to say. And to me, I think that is taking it too far.
0: Alaji.
3: Thank you very much, the anchor man. This is quite unfortunate, and it is it is very sad that Nigeria is above 60 and we're still talking about issues like this. You see, when there is a threat to the country, either internal or external, it requires coordinated and collective effort. But sadly, if we observe what we have witnessed since 2014, it is quite unfortunate that security lapses, security issues, and incidents that ordinarily should end collective effort and total commitment from everyone have been weaponized and politicized. I recall that on April 14, 2014, when the Chibok girls, 276, were abducted, and former President Olusegun Obasanjo, in May, that's about 10 days or 15 days after the incident, said it took former President Goodluck Jonathan 18 days to actually agree that there was an incident that people, students, young girls were actually kidnapped. And unfortunately, the opposition figures then weaponized it, politicized it. And since then, that has been the pattern, unfortunately.
0: So, Alaji, if you also agree from your story that they have weaponized it, so what is different with what Governor Seyi Makinde is doing?
3: That is what,
0: because he is coming for an individual probe to share light, an international probe to share light into what has happened.
3: Okay. The thing is this. I was just trying to make it a sequence thing.
1: Please continue.
3: The way my ogas here have condemned Governor Seyi Makinde, I'm not really pleased with that, and I have my reasons.
0: What are the reasons?
3: Thank you very much, the anchor man. There is no reaction without an action. Two key figures in President Bola Tinubu's orbit, especially the former governor of the directly accused Governor Makinde of being the one that organized this to embarrass the federal government, and asked him to take actions to release, to ensure that they get rescued. He directly accused him that he was the one that planned it.
0: That's
3: to embarrass
0: former governor of
3: Fayose.
0: But he's not in President Bola Tinubu's administration.
3: I said orbit. I didn't say administration.
0: Okay.
3: Orbit people of area of influence. So the thing is this. The president made a mistake by allowing the issue to drag long. And when people were making such comments, they ought to have been cautioned by the presidency. You see, this has claimed the lives of two teachers. They have families. The children who were abducted have been traumatized. They will never forget. Just imagine young people getting exposed to such a treatment. That's number one.
0: So their teacher has been killed in front of them.
3: Can you imagine? So the issue is this. People who are leaders are not really good leaders. Because if they are good leaders, they will not at any point in time weaponize or politicize issues that have to do with security.
0: You say you disagree with them. You say you disagree with the four speakers.
3: Yes, that's what I'm saying. That because
0: what I'm asking, when you disagree with them, is it that what Governor Seyi Mbakide did to call for an international probe? Are you in support of it?
3: That is what I'm trying to explain. Somebody was accused of being the one behind an action or an incident.
0: Mm.
3: Eventually, those who were held captive have been released. And the man is saying, look, there is existential distrust in respect of, you know, relationship between the public and the government, especially institutions, that people have really not have that trust in public institutions, in institutions that are supposed to be independent. And he wasn't directly asking UN, he was saying relevant agencies under UN should ensure that they get involved. He's calling for an independent probe, and he emphasized that the aim of doing this is to strengthen public or restore public confidence. And that was why I started from former governor the father said somebody had accused the governor that he was the one behind it, and the governor is now saying, look, they have not been released, and he is the chief security officer, but he has no control over federal government security agencies. And he also made a clarification that, look, why is it that in his own case it is a different music, it is a different story? When the Chibok incident happened, they did accuse First Lieutenant Shettima, who was the governor of Borno, they did accuse him of being the one behind it, or being the one that failed to protect the people. They accused
0: if you speak like this, we'd also have to go back to when this incident happened. Governor Makinde was the first to come out when he was asked, as his chief security officer of the state, to state his distance, that he has no power. And from Governor Shettima, I didn't think he said that. Even the one that happened in Kwara, the Kwara state governor never shifted responsibility to the federal government. He did his own part, and obviously call on the federal government, work with the federal government. We never saw Governor Seyi Mbakide did that. So probably that's why you have the back and forth between the two leaders, don't you think so?
3: I said all our leaders, they don't love the people, they don't like the people, they are not really, they are only paying a lip service to everything is being politicized. You know, he said the incident happened a day after he declared his presidential bid.
0: Mm.
3: So you see, how can people who claim to be our leaders politicize things that have to do with security of lives and property? So that's why I'm saying that I'm not saying he also has a fair share of the blame.
0: Mm.
3: Because some of them have politicized it. The federal government, the state government, Seyi Mbakide, Fayose, Wike, all of them, they have politicized it. What we are saying is, I'm not comfortable with the idea of saying somebody alone should be blamed. All of them should be blamed for politicizing what shouldn't be politicized. You can imagine what is happening, the situation, the people who have lost, the families of the two teachers. Imagine what, like now, they will see the body. There will be no burial, no befitting burial. Then that's number one. Number two, the children who have been traumatized. Then I want us to note is this: there is always a way of communicating with the non-state actors. That is the truth. That is why people do raise accusations that some people are, you know, are using this, because there is, for example, if the police want to arrest the leader of the thieves in a state, they will take them 1 hour because they already have information. There's always a way of interacting with the non-state actors. They do have spies, they do have people who will be sent as emissaries. So the fact that they are listening to allegations that some people got it, it is not impossible, you cannot rule that out.
0: Mahou,
3: but
0: you
3: all of them
0: something?
3: Should be blamed.
2: Yes, I want us to fast forward on this because the other topic we have today is the level of industrial collapse in Nigeria in this fourth republic, and those leaders that supervise the collapse of the industries are the ones even seeking for another election now, are the ones seeking for positions in for elective positions. This, I believe, has a core impact on even the Nigerian society than the issue of Seyima Kinde and the federal government security tango.
0: Okay, now, so that we would not go back and forth it quickly, so that we can hear the Seyima Kinde thing from our analysis, it shows that we do not think do we think the Nigerian sovereignty is being threatened by what he spoke about? Alhaji, you're shaking your head. You think so?
2: Singles of national cannot submit the sovereignty of Nigeria to any international organization.
1: I don't want to say the sovereignty of Nigeria is threatened, but I just want to say that, in my opinion, Governor Seyima Kinde is trivializing a very critical issue. You said something about ex-governor Fayose. You see, in Nigerian politics, in every political dispensation, you have clowns. They may acquire great power, but it doesn't mean that they are not clowns. Fayose, Dino Melaye, Patrick Obayagbo. I think you understand. You see, if you don't have people like that in any country, the situation will be too dull. I think you understand. So, while it is true, like on the 30 billion relief fund for emergency following the explosion, if I am a governor, if I know, like that of 30 billion that he collected for emergency explosion support or something, that one was real. But when you are dealing with some people, you have to handle it with care. For instance, now, if somebody like Sule Lamido comes to say something in Nigeria, you have to listen very carefully. Because Sule Lamido has been in one political position since the beginning of this republic. And he is not known to be frivolous. You understand? I understand what you said, and I appreciate it, that someone like Fayose, Fayose is somebody that in order to score points, because like you said, he's not part of the government, so he has to be doing things to be scoring points so that whatever is coming in will keep him relevant.
0: 0913-655-6952, that's the number to call. Full line is open, 0913-655-6952. WhatsApp is 0913-655-6968. 0913-655-6968. Let's quickly go into our second conversation, like Mao Ash just said. And let's go to some of the problem we are having. A lot of conversation under President Bola Ahmed Tinubu's administration has been about the economical situation in the country. So we get to talk about that. But before that, let's see if we can take messages on our first conversation on the statement from the governor of Oyo State, Governor Seyima Kinde. Hello, good morning. If you can, please call back. 0913-655-6952 is the number to call. 0913-655-6952. Manage your territory. No one would fight your battles for free. Conflict isn't an accident. It is the price of people living together. Human beings and the hunger of influence never end. Leadership isn't avoiding conflict. It has been resilience enough to manage it. Manage your household well, because a nation is just many households under one roof. A Nigerian that works for everyone is possible if we manage our territory without excuses. Kolade Ayinde from Amsterdam. Thank you very much, Kolade Ayinde, for your opinion. Good morning. Your name and where you're calling from?
5: Good morning, Bible Village is my name. I'm calling from Namibia.
0: Good morning.
5: Why I'm not in support of making this call? I still blame the president too. When it comes to that type of situation, you put politics aside. Matthew Day alleged that the president never called him. And we could see that unless we had been outside. Delegations were sent, and they did not even pay a costly call on the governor. He is the governor of the state. So you could say that out of frustration, though I don't agree with you. If even there are any UN again, no UN, all we have now is US. That notwithstanding, the circumstances need to be cleared more. This is the only abductive rescue where we know with only two deaths and the little man who died there. So they're not necessarily UN. The government should come out more clearly, even with the pictures they are releasing. So poor as he doubts it. So the government should come out better.
0: Thank you. Thank you very much, Mr. Bamidele, for your opinion. 0903-655-6952. That's the number to call. Hello, Adewale. Good morning, man. My greetings also goes to the guest over there. I'm Pastor Ezekiel from Osiri. I only support and go with Alhaji's analysis over this issue compared to the first two speakers. I strongly disagree with the first two speakers' view. Of a truth, as Alhaji said, there can't be action without a reason. You can't just stand and condemn or judge Governor Shehi over a statement like that. Don't let us forget that he is a CSO of his state and he knows what is really happening underneath more than we do here, sir. Everything is all about politics among themselves, just that we, the masses, are facing the consequences and the repercussions. Hello, good morning. Your name and where you're calling from?
6: Yes, sir, this is Godwin from Nigeria.
0: Good morning to you, Mr. Godwin. Share your contribution.
6: All the folks, we are human beings. All the folks, we are Nigerians. Who is clean? I got it, Mikey. Come on, be taken. Let us divide this nation. Forget about religion. What happened that first year, he accused the governor of that state. He must clear himself now. Where do people be in this? What are we talking about? Come on, be taken. No smoke without fire. Something's underneath your roof. Look at me now. We want to love on you. You pardon. And in the name of you people, as well as the public man. Come on, be taken. We want to rely on you. Especially by talking to this nation. Come on, be taken.
0: Thank you very much, Mr. Godwin.
6: You said it now. You know that the head of state, he didn't go there to greet him. So that they know their face. There's no more that we do. Come on, be taken.
0: Thank you very much, Mr. Godwin. Calling for care to be taken in running the affairs of Nigeria when it comes to the security of our dear country. Let's quickly move to the second conversation. But before that, let's see if we are lucky. Good morning, 60 seconds. Your name and where you're calling from?
7: My name is Abiodun Fagbemi.
0: Good morning to you.
7: From
0: good morning to you.
7: Kudos to all our analysts and the anchor person in the studio. We need to have some pertinent questions over the statement made by Governor Shehi Makinde of Oyo State. Because of the time, let me just ask one. The investigation of an action in a state within a nation, part of the reasons why UN was established, that is one. Number two is this. We as press men, we need to dig deeper into investigative journalism rather than relying on handouts from the government. You see, there are a lot of things that nobody else will do for a democratic nation than a press that is very, very active. So we should be up and doing. Don't let us easily forget the days of some magazines in this country. I don't want to give them publicity here. You see, they will take up a particular issue in a week. They will dig deeper. They will send reporters down the drain to dig out what has actually happened. You see, so when we begin to just gloss over issues, rely on what the governor has said, rely on what the president has said, rely on what the victims only have said, we may not get to the root cause of what is happening on this issue.
0: Thank
7: Don't
0: you
7: forget
0: very...
7: that southwestern Nigeria is very volatile.
0: Thank you very
7: it's
0: much.
7: It's not like every other part of this country. So that is why all this thing is generating a lot of worry. But let us rely on the press. The press can help us out. Thank you.
0: Thank you very much, Barrister Fagbemi, for your opinion. Let's quickly delve into the second topic. Like my wife said, we've seen a lot of accusation fingers pointed to President Bola Ahmed Tinubu. But before that, let's hear a bit from the agitation from some of the northern and what is their opinion and why we are asking the critical questions on the show. Is President Bola Ahmed Tinubu truly responsible for the economical crisis our country is currently facing? Quickly, let's hear from one of them who actually spoke online to call out some important figures, especially in the opposition, and who are northerners. Let's hear from him.
8: Now I'm asking Atiku, and asking Erufai, and I'm saying Obasanjo, and partially Peter Obi, because you are together with them that time. So I'm asking you people, this series of companies that was lost, that was collapsed under your regime, where are they? I'll list them now. Nigerian Paper Mills in Kwara State was collapsed 2005. Lafayette Sugar Company was collapsed 2005 in Kwara. Nigerian Bottling Company in Kano, Kaduna, Plateau and Borno collapsed 2004. Kaduna Fertilizer Company collapsed 2002. Adewa Textile Limited collapsed 2002. Peugeot Automatic Automobile Nigeria Kaduna collapsed 2007. Super Textile Kano collapsed 2004. Zamfara Textile collapsed 2004. Sokoto Cremel Ties collapsed 2005. Bauchi Meat Factory collapsed 2003. Gombe Oil Mill collapsed 2004. So I have more than 44 companies in the north that was collapsed. So I'm asking Atiku, I'm asking El-Rufai, where are those companies?
0: So that's his own big question from some people in part of the Nigerians asking some vital questions. Let's have your own contribution about those are domestic companies in Nigeria who he says have been collapsed in the early part of the 2000s.
2: He has just mentioned a few in the north. There are still so many others too, either in the north or south.
1: Even in Ilorin, just go to Adewale, all those factories there.
2: Yes.
1: How many are producing? I'm not sure there are four of them that are producing now. They are just empty buildings now, even in this Ilorin.
0: Mm.
1: But sorry what to have interrupted.
2: To the Nigeria Dunlop tires? Because before, tires has been produced in Nigeria, but now there's no more. What happened to Bere factories that produces battery for us in this country? What happens to OSIs? What happens to Leyland? What happens to the Nigerian gas in Ibadan? And a lot of other companies. And one thing we should realize as of today is that there is need for us as Nigerians to look at the history of industrialization of Nigeria. When does this start? Is it not mostly in this Fourth Republic? And what has been happening that all these industries survived the first, second, and third republic without collapsing? Why suddenly are these industries collapsing? And are the leaders that collapsed these industries at various stages not the one now fighting for political positions in Nigeria?
0: And also criticizing the current president.
2: And criticizing even the current president.
0: Of creating economic stability in the nation.
2: Yes. This, we as Nigerians, we need to actually go back to history. There is need for us to tell the history to our children, to know the fact about the development and growth of this nation. Nation building has been on for long in this country, long before independence. But the level of this nation building started even collapsing right from the military era. some of the military administrators supervised the collapse of some of it, these industries. And gradually, when we got to the Fourth Republic, we came up with the idea of privatization. We set up the Bureau of Public Enterprise. Most of these industries were sold to friends and associates. And today, there's mass unemployment in the land. Economic disability started. What was it? When did we start to lose most of our industries? Do we remember that during the regime of General Ibrahim Babangida, there was this structural adjustment program? Do we remember that it was the foundation for the industrialization of Nigeria, for the promotion of foreign enterprise? And what has structural adjustment since 1986 benefited Nigeria? Has it not reversed our progress in industrialization, in economic development? And what have we done to correct this since 1986 to date?
0: Mr. Bayomi, the fact that we are looking at a bit of a collapse in our industrialization.
1: A bit?
0: I mean...
2: Monumental.
0: We still have some industries in the nation. Mm-hmm, mm-hmm. So is that enough to exempt President Bola Tinubu from the economic collapse in the country? Mm. Because from the call, from their own agitation, obviously he has mentioned the names of people he's questioning and asking questions about. I want to assume is a reply to those that have pointed fingers to President Bola Tinubu and questioned him also for the economic decay that they believe that he has brought upon Nigerians.
1: In my opinion, the president cannot be exonerated from anything.
0: Mm.
1: Because you see, okay, a father whose son goes into improper behavior cannot really be exonerated, because whether we like it or not, as Yoruba people will say, when you mention the dog, that somebody ate dog, you have to mention the pot that they used to cook the dog. You understand? But you see, nevertheless, in terms of fundamental perception, my long essay as an undergraduate was Structural Adjustment and Foreign Policy in Developing Countries, a Case Study of Nigeria. You see, that structural adjustment program was a design by the imperialist powers of this world, namely the Bretton Woods institutions, the one they called International Bank for Reconstruction and Development, the World Bank, and the International Monetary Fund, to IMF, to ensure that countries of the African, Caribbean, and Pacific regions perpetually remain in servitude to the countries of the Northern Hemisphere.
0: Mm.
1: I will give you a simple example. Olusegun Obasanjo cleared all Nigeria's debts to both the Paris Club of Public Sector Borrowers and the London Club of Private Sector Borrowers. But before you know it, we now learn that Nigeria is taking fresh loans. And a lot of these loans are coming at a time when the country has a lot of liquidity. And these loans are not commercial in orientation. What do I mean commercial in orientation? As I am now, I am a retired somebody in the media. My dream is that one big man will come and meet me and serve as a guarantor, and I'll take a loan of 300 million or 400 million and start a television or radio station. Perchance it fails. The assets that I would have put on ground would be able to offset of it. And if there is an understanding, that loan will be restructured.
0: Mm-hmm.
1: All the loans that governments have been taking since the departure of Obasanjo, what projects have they been used in? And how have they performed? But let's come back to the main issue. Tinubu cannot absolve himself from the issues. Because you see, you whatever happened, Babangida has done his own. It was Babangida, Kalu Idika Kalu, Chu SP Okongu that brought in that IMF thing. Hmm? Mm. In fact, the inability, there are people who believe that the inability of Buhari and Idi Agban to resolve that imbroglio was what brought Babangida into power. Hmm? Be that as it may, there's nothing we can do about it. What has gone is gone. So Tinubu needs to address the issues on ground now. And what are the issues on ground now? One, he has removed subsidy. One would have thought that upon removal of subsidy and there is a cheaper alternative to PMS, namely CNG, that maybe 100 CNG vehicles per state would have been on standby. Don't forget, he had won the election in advance. And he knew he was coming into power.
0: But there was still litigation.
1: Litigation. Do you pray in this country that a presidential election will be overturned? If a presidential election is overturned in any country, look at anywhere where there's crisis over president. It's bloodshed. And Jonathan said it categorically that his presidency is not worth the life of any Nigerian. So there has even village chief, there's litigation. It doesn't mean that somebody will not be there. In any case, these are even commercial things. You are bringing in CNG buses, CNG trucks, CNG cars, whatever. They are bought somewhere. So why would have thought that those CNG vehicles would be on standby? Such that in places like Lagos, people are spending 12,000-15,000. Somebody like Yomi will know better. People are spending up to 12,000 sometimes on transport. Even in this Ilorin.
0: So, Mr. Baime, you believe that you cannot exempt the president from the economical crisis that Nigeria is facing?
1: However, all the things that this gentleman has said, they are real. Atiku was the chairman of the National Committee on Privatization. Nasir El-Rufai was the director general of the Bureau of Public Enterprises. Then there is a very strong element of nepotism there. The father-in-law, quote, go and read Public Servant of Nasir El-Rufai, the father-in-law, quote, of El-Rufai's Hamza Zayad. That Bureau of Public Enterprises, the forebear, was the Technical Committee on Privatization and Commercialization. It was chaired by one man called Hamza Zayad. That Hamza Zayad is the live at that time, because the wife of El-Rufai, her father, died. So the person that married his wife for him is that Hamza Zayad, and Tofi Tofuniyawo was the chairman of that TCPC. It is that TCPC that became BPE, and El-Rufai was the DG, and Atiku was the chairman. Those people, I think Delta Steel, I cannot remember the figures, but they sold Delta Steel by about a proportion of 400-1 of the real value. This agreement for the sale of Nitel, one of the most vital national assets at that time, was written in Dutch language, the language of the people of Netherlands. Are you following me? So these people are no angels, and they have in the, what

0: At least we have a presidential election that was overturned in that was cancelled. The result was held by the Supreme Court in Kenya. So we can also get to that level in terms when we become politically mature.
1: But loss of life. But go on, sorry, please.
0: So the issue of the problem and the challenges facing the manufacturing sector. You see, it is not only about the ones that are owned by government. It has affected and it will continue to affect all privately owned, public owned. And you recall that the Manufacturers Association of Nigeria even lamented that in Lagos over 1,000 companies are no longer in existence.
1: Well, industries, let's say industries.
0: Industries, they have become dysfunctional. And major reasons, major challenges. The reliance on imported manufactured goods, poor electricity. It is now that insecurity has even joined. But at least majority or most of the companies and factories are actually located not outside the town. I think
2: in urban areas.
0: So, but the issue is, Nigeria, we have a problem. There's a Nigerian factor in everything. The guy that has spoken may be somehow demagogic. You know, the one, and it may be the case of the hand of Esau, at the voice of Jacob, Abi, the hand of Esau. You see, the president recently made a jocular remark about this too. He even said that after overseeing the privatization of companies and everything failed, that even PDP, making a jocular remark that even they also wanted to privatize PDP and it failed. So the issue is, in this country, we can only pray, the citizens can only pray that our leaders will not politicize everything anymore. They will rather focus on the common good, common goal, shared goals.
2: 0913-655-6952. That's the number to call. WhatsApp is 0913-655-6864. Thank you very much, Alaji, for making your thought very short and precise. Please, when you call into the studio, check our time. It's fact we are in our checkout time already. 30 seconds, your name, where you're calling from, and go straight to your opinion. Good morning, your name and where you're calling from.
3: Bamidele is the name of Mamidele.
2: Quickly, Mr. Bamidele.
3: Because corruption has become our culture. Not only those who are in government, even those of us who are outside, we encourage them. Those are your guests here and myself, when we're here, if somebody doesn't make the same risk, people will be running away from you. But now, it's when you are walking, people will be running away from you. That is the problem there.
2: Thank you very much, Mr. Bamidele. Thank you very much, Mr. Bamidele, for your opinion. Just trying to speak to Nigerians in that regard. Hello, good morning. Your name and where you're calling from?
4: Good morning. It's Kamaru Timi,
2: quickly. 30
4: this
2: seconds.
4: This what in Portugal is a word of wisdom and knowledge to Nigeria. If you ever listen to this program this morning, we have more knowledge about what is going on in Nigeria. Thank you. But what I'm trying to tell you, concerning the first time, Yoruba, we are very, very intelligent. That is why Seyi Makinde want to. Seyi Makinde and Tinubu, so they are Yoruba now. But unfortunately, their governance is irrelevant to themselves. And it's not supposed to be like that. Finally, what we are talking about, how many industries do they have? I think they should enlighten the law. Not to abandon any project, any government come upon. They should not abandon any project. That is their problem. They want their own to be, you know, created, and they cannot have finance to finance it. At the end of the day, too, they end up abandoning an uncompleted project.
2: Thank you very much.
4: That is the problem we are facing.
2: Thank you very much.
4: Tinubu lives again. Somebody else will come again. We embark on so many times. Tinubu has traveled out. We bring the foreign investor. How many investors have been foreign investors to the UC in Nigeria today?
2: Thank you very much.
4: What of the electricity? Is it functioning?

0: Thank you very much.
1: All these things they are making on their own. They not follow the past event, and it's not fair. And that is our problem, Nigeria. We continue to abandon wasting our revenue.
0: Thank you very much for. Thank you very much.
1: Thank you so much. That is nice. God bless you.
0: Thank you very much, right away. Good morning, sir, in the studio. The last speaker is actually speaking sense on this issue. Please, every speaker actually spoke their point, and it is a valuable point. Please, irrespective of politics and position, I personally agree with Governor Seyi Makinde. How many of our complaints have the federal government listened to? Don't buy a car worth 160 million. Don't borrow again. Our debt rate is on the high side. Deal justifiably with all the sponsors of the people that are engaging in banditry and terrorism. Please tell me the positive response of the government in all these areas. People that are against the governor didn't have their family members among the captives. God bless Nigeria. Yemi from Ilorin. Thank you very much, Namesake, for your opinion. Good morning, the gentleman. By order of superiority, it is the duty of the president to first call, or it was the duty of the Governor Makinde to go and report to president the situation in his state. Did he do that? Isa Mohammed from Ilorin. Thank you very much for your opinion. Thank you very much to my fellow colleagues for joining me this morning on the show. We've overstayed our welcome. Thank you very much to my producer, Mr. Michael Abiodun Larry Waju. My name is Adeyemi Adewale. Do not forget, don't touch that dial. Good morning. God bless Nigeria.

0: God. Oh my God. Oh my God. Oh my God. Oh my God. Oh my God.
1: Yeah, that's right. There's just something about how the amazing programming, the content, ooh, the music blows me away every single time. And Diamond FM, it's memorable radio every single time. Relationships shouldn't be this stressful.
2: Opoku.
3: Mommy.
2: I told you that, don't call me mommy. Call me sweetheart.
3: Sweetheart.
2: How are you?
3: I'm fine.
2: Are you okay?
3: Yes, I'm okay.
2: Yesterday you sleep well.
3: I said
2: talk to the phone. You sleep well?
3: Yes, I sleep well.
2: Okay. Do you dream on me?
3: Sese.
2: I said, do you dream on me?
3: Yes, I dream on you.
2: Are you sure? Okay. Obaku, I love you so much. Hey, doctor, talk to the call. I love you so much.
3: I love you too.
2: Opoku, I want you to do a video call.
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7: Good afternoon. Yeah, welcome again to Solution Online. This is Prophet Dr. Sunday Abiodun from Global Solution Assembly. Where the Lord told us there is no problem without the solution. Glad coming your way this afternoon again. The Lord bless you, and he will make his face to shine on you, in the name of Jesus. Father, we thank you once again, for whom you are, for what you have been doing, and for what you will yet do again, to the glory of your name. Father, bless everyone today, and give us testimony, in Jesus' name. Amen.
2: Amen.
7: We'll be discussing on the matter of destiny. And last week, I told us about fighting for our destiny. And I remember I told you that it is only a song that they say,
2: the enemies cannot change or turn around your destiny, but they can delay that destiny.
7: I want to tell you the truth.
2: Professor,
7: if you don't do anything about your destiny, they can change it forever. Some of the battle you are fighting is a battle of destiny. And you need to understand that. And you need to fight it. If you are thinking what will happen,
2: will happen.
7: What will happen will not happen. The enemy will definitely take advantage. So when you talked about destiny fulfillment, there are destiny fights you need to fight. There are authorities that you need to contend with. I even want to say, if your destiny is not so big enough that they are fighting against you, then you don't have any. So that you are fighting does not mean the enemy had prevailed. Somebody sent me a message after last week. See, you will keep fighting until you overcome. And before I forget, somebody also sent a message that the pastors told you that he will help you to fight it, and he will go on marathon fasting for you, and he's collecting money for the fasting. If anybody said they want to fast for you and want to collect money or milk, they are doing business. Don't give anybody money because they are fasting for you and if you must give them anything, it's after they have true, not the one they are negotiating with. And I'm sure there is no genuine man of God that will tell you he want to fast for you and you will give them money or make. There is no genuine man of God that will say that. If you ever heard it from anybody, they don't understand what they are doing. I'm not against you blessing the man of God after they have done what they want to do for you. But you will do it at will. Not a negotiation kind of offering. As a matter of fact, any man of God that must say you will collect so before he pray for you is into business. But that person is not really going to do anything meaningful for you. I am not against profit offering. But it's at will. Not a demand. And not a strategy to be selling soap or selling salt.
2: Or selling
7: anointing oil. Or selling water. That is not scriptural. I stand to say that publicly. So the you that sent message to me, that is the truth. So you bless a man of God after he had prayed for you, after you have your testimony. You do that at will. Some of you that are even asking that question, the people that really labor over your life spiritually, you abandon them and you are running around. So it doesn't work that way. Now, going back to what we are saying, and I'm sorry for that, but I'm not apologizing. It is the truth of the scripture. And I'm glad to say this publicly on radio. Because I can say it with all humility. There is no single person that can fight before God that will make any demand before we do anything that God help us to do for them. That is ministerial integrity. So even if you're a man of God, you are listening to me. If you have been doing that, stop it. If you not give me integrity. And that is just the truth. Now, when we talk about destiny, no matter who is praying for you have a part to play. Don't sleep and say somebody is praying. If somebody is fasting for you, he's having a spiritual benefit in the realm of the spirit even than you. So you too, you must fast. And somebody say, what of if I can't fast? Trust the Holy Spirit, what must you do? So, destiny fight is compulsory and is fastener. And it is true, nobody will question me saying destiny battle needs to be fought. But the challenge is, how do we fight it? Because so many people have been on this for years. And there is nothing to solve it. The answer is this. I want you to come near to your radio and listen to this. The answer is this. God is not the only authority in the realm of the spirit. There are different authorities in the spirit that control things in the spirit. And God is not the only one controlling the earth. And I want to submit, because I'm on radio, if God is the only one controlling the health, God is a good God. Then there will be no evil. So the manifestation of evil on health, so that God is not the absolute control of the health. So there is something you need to do. God is not the only the only one in control. Now this is it. The realm of the spirit is full of different authorities. Thank God the Lord gave us a name according to Philippians chapter 2, verse
2: 9.
7: He gave us a name that is above every other name. That at the name of Jesus, every name must bow. It is true God is not the only authority in the spirit, but the manifestation of Jesus give him power above every other authority. That every authority must bow at the name of Jesus. But that the authority was given to Jesus is not automatic.
2: Now,
7: Matthew 28, Jesus Christ said, all power in heaven and on earth has been given to me. Now, if you begin to read further, Jesus begin to make us to understand that though all the power on earth has been given to him, but he has given it to his disciples. So Jesus have all the power that every knee must bow for him, but he has given it to as many that believes in him. So if the person that will fight a destiny battle is still calling on Jesus to come and fight, then we will lose that battle. There is something called assurance of salvation. Then there is something called the benefit of salvation. There is the finished work of Christ that
2: have
7: given believer power. He said you will tread upon scorpion and serpent, and they will not by enemies hurt you. Jesus finalized it.
2: And
7: whatsoever you bind on earth will be bound in heaven. And whatsoever you loose on earth will be loose in heaven. That gives us an understanding that in destiny battle, you stand in the authority of your salvation, and you decree what you want. You fight what is fighting you. You don't call on God to come and fight for you. Creator don't fight creations. Satan God will never fight Satan. And God and Satan can never fight. So God will not fight him. If God will fight Satan, he will have fought him on earth. And by now, we will have not seen the manifestation of Satan on earth. So God will not fight Satan on earth. But he had giving authority to some people.
2: To go for a walk on your share.
7: That whatsoever you bind on heart is bound in heaven. Now, when he talks about the authority of salvation, nobody has more than another. We are given the same authority as more as many that are saved. What we have more than another.
2: You can need to fit your arawa
7: is the understanding of what is given to you.
2: Only you until I fit for one.
7: So the people that have more understanding,
2: and what can you to you
7: we use it and reign more than the people that didn't have the understanding.
2: No, no, what's it get about you? And what you know, you
7: that is why in this kingdom of God, you only reign by understanding.
2: And
7: you are defeated by ignorance.
2: I learn you tabi I ma kama kan lo de man doju
7: wa somebody does accept Jesus today
2: then you ba se se gba Jesus lo ni
7: the authority had been given to them
2: ati fun we be ni ase
7: but the understanding of what is given to you determine how to use them
2: sugba o ye be se ni oye tan fun yin to ni o salaye fun be o se lo.
7: One day I call one of my son that is acting as my PA. I ask him to go and help me do something in cyber cafe. And the boy said, "Daddy, bring your phone." And he handed my phone. Within 5 minutes, what I could not do, he did it. And I said, "How do you do that?" He said, "Daddy, your phone can do it."
2: Only ever in banishment, tell me, Daddy,
7: you are holding machine. You can do it.
2: Only machine in your tell me,
7: I never know that what I'm holding can do it. So as a result of that, I could not maximize the efficiency of that phone.
2: No, the phone you know, get that people share can do.
7: Not because I didn't have the phone.
2: He said, "Sorry, pay me on the phone."
7: But I lack the knowledge of the functionality of the phone. We have so many that are going to church today, and they don't know what Christ has given to them. He has given you the authority. Whatsoever you banned on earth will be banned in heaven. So it is the head that are in control of the head. So it is what the earth declared that the earth will respond. It is what we declare on earth that heaven will accept and we respond on earth. So when it comes to the battle of destiny, you don't ask God to come and fight for you. One of the elders in the body of Christ today is to come and fight your battle. No, sir. You understand the scripture. And you decree what you want. And what you decree will be established. And life will shine on your path. Believers, all what you need that be given to you. You can decree, you can fight. But you need to engage the forces against your destiny. And bring them down. And today I speak to somebody under my voice. You are listening to me, it's like you are empty. That everything about you has been taken away. The Lord just show your case to me now. By the Spirit of the Lord, I curse that authority that empties you. Authority that empty your business, that empty your finances, that empty your life, I curse them.
2: Our last to saw when you do for that's why you need you for more fuel.
7: I destroy you today in the name of Jesus. Another person, all your efforts has been chased away from you.
2: I know me, I go for pattern.
7: You are listening to me now. That power that chased away your efforts from you, I curse them now. I destroy them in the name of Jesus. I command all your efforts be restored in the name of Jesus. As a woman listening to me, your son has been so kind, has been supporting you. But somehow he has a problem.
2: And
7: he can't do what he's used to do again. And as a result of that, the life is not going fine. By the anointing of the Holy Spirit, the attack over that your son, I destroyed now. In the name of Jesus. Within 7 days, you will receive a good news over your son. In the name of Jesus. There's another woman you are claiming it, but your own daughter is your own is a daughter. You have been praying about the marital breakthrough. In Jesus' name, I command testimony. That daughter will not have a testimony till October. It's the month of October that the testimony is
2: starting.
7: And by the Spirit of the Lord, everything blocking the way, I clear them off now. In the name of Jesus, I destroy those barriers. And I command that daughter to have that testimony. In the name of Jesus. I paused because I was only a man of God. You are really going to pay. Things were not working. The work of God in your hand is not growing. And let me tell you, it's like when you do good to people, they, instead of them to reward you, they run away, and the little that didn't run away, they do evil, they do bad thing with me in exchange to the good you do.
2: Exactly, Shalaye, unto Shalese, and you know, we pray, no, but it's sharing the four away, Nina. One man salon, the depot to one more, and why, but all working at all yet to one more, what can she be self on me?
7: I take authority over that spirit working against you.
2: No, party, I say, no, yeah, you don't tackle me.
7: I destroy them now.
2: No power of you
7: in the name of Jesus. There's another man of God that I need to pray for. Your work is not growing. And you particularly, you break out of it, of a ministry. And you walk against that ministry. That is affecting you. I want you to go back and amend. Apologize. And things will be working in your life. You don't rush to do ministry. By the grace of God, with
2: authority,
7: I'm still a church member somewhere. But I run the ministry that God has given to me to run. And my pastor allowed me to do what God asked me to do. God has not told me to start Sunday service, to start normal church. And I run international ministry. I feel fulfilled. I still have a pastor over me. Please, go and amend that way. God bless you, Jesus. If I begin to pray for people, I told you about 7 days program that is tagged. He set the captive free. We started this Sunday. Today is the third day. So I want you to join me today at Solution Cathedral. Yes, I want you to join me. It's going to be a great time. So today is the fourth day of that program. We started on Sunday, Monday, Tuesday, and today is Wednesday. I want you to join me in that meeting. It has been powerful. There is a secret dimension at which men are set free. If things are not working for you, then your destiny is taking
2: captive.
7: Join me in this meeting at Solution Cathedral. 5:30 every day. So I look forward for you today. And on Thursday, Friday, and Saturday is going to be the last day. God bless you, Jesus. Now, as we proceed, my time is fast spent. I need to pray for those that I talked about. You have not accepted Jesus. If you did not accept Jesus, there is no way you can use the authority of Jesus. So you need to accept him as your Lord and Savior before the authority can work for you. In case you want to do that now,

0: there shall be testimony.
1: Yeah, recorded in
0: the name of Jesus. My time is fast, friends. I pray for everyone now. But don't forget, God don't fight, Creator don't fight creation. God don't fight, will not fight the devil. So it is the Christian, the believers, that he had given the power to exercise authority on his behalf. So you don't call God to come and fight for you. You don't call God to come and fight your enemy. You take authority over them. And you will see that your destiny be delivered. Wherever you are now, you will keep the hand of God right
1: now.
0: I stretch forth the hand of God upon you. And then every power contending with your destiny, I arrest them and I destroy them. Anyone that against your destiny
1: movement,
0: I clear them of your ways. In the name of
1: Jesus,
0: I lift up curses over you. I break the money covenant over you. Anyone that say you will not fulfill destiny, I paralyze their power over you. In the name of Jesus, I release your destiny and I command destiny to
1: people.
0: Everyone that are sick, I command healing. With immediate effect, receive your healing now. In the name of Jesus, I cancel that dream. You that have that dream and you are in fear, I cancel that dream. You are delivered in Jesus' name. The hand of God rests on you. And your destiny is fulfilled. In the name of Jesus. Thank you, Jesus. In Jesus' name we pray. If you are sick, check your body and confirm your healing. I'm sorry, you won't be able to call in. But I will make a provision for that. In case you want to send me an SMS. At the end of this broadcast, there is a jingle that will tell you my number. Let me just call it for you. 090-1253-7343. I come again. 090-1253-7343. God bless you in Jesus' name. I bless your life and I command increase to your destiny. In Jesus' mighty name. Now, till I come your way next week, don't forget the program is going. Join me this evening and you will see the hand of God. Till I come your way next week, there is no problem without the solution. God bless you and love you. Have a wonderful day. In Jesus' name. Amen.
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0: In the headlines, federal government targets 40 million homes with 100 free TV channels. INEC recognizes David Mark-led ADC confirmed submission of 471 candidates. Final batch of Nigerians evacuated from South Africa arrive in Lagos. Gunmen abduct Kogi principal for students during NECO examination. On the foreign scene, Gulf states condemn attacks as Kuwait intercepts missiles, drones. In sports news, Super Falcons to face Ghana in WAFCON warm-up match. Good afternoon and thank you for staying with us on Diamond 88.7 FM Ilorin. This is the news on the hour. I am Bisola Oduwole Suleiman. We'll bring you details of the news after this break. Please stay with us.
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0: 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Please note that you can listen to us via our website www.damanfm.net or watch us live on YouTube at Daman FM Ilori. Now the news in detail. The federal government has announced plans to provide up to 100 free-to-air television channels to at least 40 million households nationwide through a renewed digital switch over DSO project. The initiative is being driven by the National Broadcasting Commission, NBC, as part of efforts to expand access to digital television services across Nigeria. Director General of the NBC, Charles Ebwebu, said the revamped DSO strategy replaces the previous terrestrial broadcasting model with a satellite-based platform to ensure wider coverage and improved access. According to him, the earlier approach, which was launched in 8 states, delivered only 24 to 28 channels and covered less than a quarter of the country due to infrastructure limitations. The Independent National Electoral Commission, INEC, has affirmed that it will recognize only candidates submitted by the Senator David Mark-led leadership of the African Democratic Congress, ADC, confirming that the faction has already nominated candidates for 471 elective positions ahead of the 2027 general election. INEC National Commissioner Mohammed Aruno said the commission granted the Mark-led faction access to its candidate nomination portal following a Supreme Court judgment affirming its leadership. According to him, the faction has submitted candidates for 2 presidential slots, 109 senatorial seats, and 360 House of Representatives constituencies, while the rival faction has no legal authority to make submissions after losing its appeal for recognition. Reacting to the development, the ADC welcomed INEC's clarification and called for the investigation and prosecution of its factional leader, Nafiu Gombe, over claims that he uploaded candidates through the commission's restricted portal. In a statement by its National Publicity Secretary, Bolaji Abdullahi, the party described the alleged claim as false and urged law enforcement agencies to investigate what it called an attempt to mislead the public and undermine the electoral process. Meanwhile, former Vice President and African Democratic Congress ADC presidential candidate Atiku Abubakar has questioned the inclusion of 6.44 billion naira in the 2026 federal budget for a presidential support group for the 2026 World Cup qualifiers, describing the allocation as questionable since Nigeria had already failed to qualify for the tournament before the budget was presented. In a statement issued on Wednesday by spokesperson Frank Shuaibu, Atiku asked how such a provision found its way into the budget, demanding to know who inserted, approved, and intended to benefit from an allocation tied to a competition in which Nigeria was no longer participating. He described the expenditure as evidence of flaws in the country's budgeting process and alleged that it reinforced public concerns over wasteful and unjustifiable government spending. The former vice president also called for an independent investigation into the controversial Presidential Foreign Investment Promotion Council, PFIPC, and the 6.44 billion naira budget allocation. The final batch of Nigerians evacuated from South Africa following rising xenophobic tensions have arrived safely in Lagos, marking the completion of the federal government's emergency evacuation exercise. The returnees were flown into the country aboard an airpiece aircraft, which landed at the Muritala Muhammad International Airport, Lagos, at about 11:28 a.m. The latest arrival concludes a series of evacuation operations initiated to safeguard Nigerians affected by growing concerns over xenophobia-related incidents in South Africa. Before the final flight, the federal government had conducted 6 evacuation missions that brought home hundreds of Nigerian citizens. The Director General of the National Youth Service Corps, NYSC, Brigadier General Olakunle Nafiu, has warned that organizations that fail to provide accommodation and transportation for corps members will be blacklisted as the scheme moves to strengthen the welfare of participants nationwide. Speaking at a stakeholders' workshop in Lokoja Kogi State, Nafiu stressed that the importance of ensuring a conducive environment for corps members serving in public and private establishments. He assured participants of the federal government's committee commitment to their security and welfare, while urging the state and local government as well as other stakeholders to provide greater support for the NYSC scheme. The NYSC boss also advised core members to remain security conscious by reporting suspicious activities to relevant authorities and maintaining discipline throughout their service year. Moving on to Kwara State, the Kwara State government has launched the Integrated Insecticide Treated Nets ITN Mass Campaign and Seasonal Malaria Chemo Prevention SMC program to strengthen efforts to reduce the burden of malaria across the state. The initiative flagged off in Ilorin on Tuesday and will see the free distribution of insecticide-treated mosquito nets to households in all 16 local government areas, while eligible children aged 3 to 59 months in 11 selected councils will receive seasonal malaria preventive medicines. Speaking at the launch, the First Lady of Kwara State and Chairperson of the Nigeria Governor's Spouses Forum, Ambassador Professor Olufolake Abdulrazak, described malaria as one of Nigeria's most serious public health challenges, particularly among pregnant women and children. She noted that more than 807,000 children under the age of 5 in Kwara rely on sustained malaria prevention efforts and urged residents to fully embrace the campaign. Commissioner for Health, Dr. Amina Ahmed El Imam, disclosed that the state plans to distribute 2,086,568 insecticide-treated nets to 766,469 households, while 665,057 children under 5 will benefit from the seasonal malaria chemo prevention program through trained healthcare workers and community drug distributors. The state government called on parents, caregivers, traditional rulers, religious leaders and community stakeholders to support the exercise by welcoming health workers and encouraging residents to participate. And lastly, on the local scene, gunmen have abducted the principal of government secondary school, Odo Ekina, one National Examinations Council NECO adult staff member and 4 students during the ongoing NECO examination in Dekina local government area of Kogi State. The attack occurred on Tuesday evening while candidates were writing their examination. Confirming the incident, the spokesperson for the Kogi State Police Command, ASP Salisu Oiza, said security operatives in collaboration with other agencies immediately launched a search and rescue operation. She disclosed that one of the abducted students has been rescued while efforts are ongoing to secure the release of the remaining victims and apprehend the attackers. She also said the Commissioner of Police, Naziru Kankarofi, alongside the Brigade Commander and State Security Advisor, were on the way to the scene for an on-the-spot assessment. And that's it on the local scene. The News Under Hour is reaching you from Diamond 88.7 FM, Ilorin. We take a short break. When we return, we bring you foreign and sports stories. In foreign news, Gulf states condemn attacks as Kuwait intercepts missiles, drones. We'll bring you that story after the break. Please stay with us.
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Welcome back from that break. 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Before that break, we brought you local stories. Now we move on to the foreign scene. In foreign news, Gulf nations have condemned the latest wave of attacks linked to the escalating conflict between Iran and the United States, as Kuwait confirmed it intercepted dozens of drones, several cruise missiles, and one ballistic missile targeting the country. Kuwaiti authorities also reported that several military personnel were injured while a fire broke out at one of the affected military facilities. Officials said search and rescue operations were ongoing after two tankers were struck during the attacks on Monday night. Still in foreign news, the Sierra Leonean government has withdrawn treason charges against former President Ernest Bai Koroma and in criminal proceedings over his alleged involvement in what authorities described as an attempted coup in November 2023. Koroma, who served as president from 2007 to 2018, was charged in January 2024 with treason and other offences before travelling to Nigeria for medical treatment with the approval of judicial authorities. In a statement issued on Tuesday, the Office of the Attorney General and Minister of Justice confirmed that it had filed a notice discontinuing the case, clearing the way for the former president to return to Sierra Leone whenever he completes his treatment or chooses to do so. And that's it on the foreign scene. Moving into the world of sport, Nigeria's Super Falcons will take on Ghana's Black Queens in an international friendly on Saturday as part of their preparations for the 2026 Women's Africa Cup of Nations, WAFCON, in Morocco. The pre-tournament fixture will be played at Stade Larbi Zaouli in Casablanca, with kickoff scheduled for 4 p.m. The friendly offers Nigeria an opportunity to fine-tune preparations before the continental tournament. The 10-time African champions opened their training camp in Casablanca on Monday, ahead of their Group C opener against Malawi on July 26 in Rabat. Still in sports news, Nigeria's world record holder in the women's 100-meter hurdles, Toby Amuson, has secured qualification for the 2026 Wanda Diamond League final following a series of impressive performances throughout the season. The former world champion has accumulated 28 points from 5 Diamond League meetings to seal her place in the final. Amuson currently occupies second place in the standings behind American rival Masai Russell, who leads with 32 points. The season-ending event is scheduled to take place on September 4 and 5 in Brussels, Belgium. And that's it in the exciting world of sport. With that, we've come to the end of the News on the Hour for today. But before we go, here is a recap of the major highlights. Federal government targets 40 million homes with 100 free TV channels. INEC recognizes David Mark-led ADC, confirms submission of 471 candidates. Final batch of Nigerians evacuated from South Africa arrive in Lagos. Gunmen abduct Kogi principal, four students during NECO examination. On the foreign scene, Gulf states condemn attacks as Kuwait intercepts missiles, drones. And in sports news, Super Falcons to face Ghana in WAFCON warm-up match. And those are the major headlines as brought to you this afternoon. Before we wrap up the news, we'll take a look at our Today in History segment. Did you know that on this day in the year 1997, renowned Italian fashion designer Gianni Versace was shot and killed outside his Miami Beach home? Now you know. For news coverage or information about happenings around you, kindly contact the Diamond FM newsroom number on 0916062756, 0916062756. Join us at 3 p.m. for the news flash and at 5 p.m. for the news across the world for a comprehensive bulletin. 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The News on the Hour was put together by Adeyemi Adewale. I am Bisola Oduwole Suleiman. Thank you for listening to your Shining Supreme Station. Please stay tuned for the news in Yoruba coming up shortly. Good afternoon.

0: Father Pastor Lee Adewi of Christ Renet Evangelical Mission International. Prayer. Lori Brandt will be sharing the mind of God with us and will be pointing us to life-changing principles that will turn our lives around and make us a blessing to our world. Now is the heart we have been waiting for.
1: 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It gladdens my heart. Again, coming your way this afternoon, my name is Pastor Nee Adewoye. Call your friends, your relations to come and listen to God's word, and I believe your life will never remain the same. We are into a section of special prayers. You can join us as we pray together, and tomorrow we shall be meeting by 10 a.m. In the church auditorium. Our church address is at the back of Excellence Hall of Pipeline Road here in Ilorin. And on Sunday, 9 a.m., a great man of God, one of God's general in our time, as he ministered to us in that service. I trust the Lord that you are going to have an encounter with the Lord Jesus. Just plan to be in that service and your life will never remain the same. In Jesus' name. Shall we pray together? Father, we want to thank you, Lord, for another opportunity to bring your word to your people this afternoon. I ask, Lord, as I share your word with your people, you will anoint this tongue of clay to minister life. I pray for everyone out there listening to your word, that there will be a touch from heaven, a transformation in the spirit. So shall it be. In Jesus' name we have prayed. Amen. I'm reading from the book of 1 Corinthians. To speak to you on the albatrosses of open doors. Albatrosses of open doors. For a great and effectual door has opened to me, and there are many albatrosses. Now we shall begin to go through a teaching of albatrosses of open doors. Many of us are not aware that there are albatrosses to certain things that God has done, that we need to take the advantage of spiritual warfare. Take advantage of the blood of Jesus. Take advantage of the name of Jesus to contend with every form of adversaries to open doors. When we are talking about adversaries, we are talking about opposition. We are talking about obstacles. We are talking about spiritual forces trying to hinder you in that what God has ordained for you. Paul, in this scripture speaking, Paul is a great man of God, highly anointed, trying to tell us that doors were open for him, but there were many adversaries. It's good to realize that, time with that number, your mantle equals to your battle. Your glory equals to your battle. If you are a man of glory,

If you are a man of heavy mantle, get set. There is going to be battle to fight. So, Paul speaking, he said, for a great door and effectual is open unto me, and there are many adversaries. Great open doors, many adversaries. Effectual doors, many adversaries. And we shall begin to look at all these adversaries of open doors. Time with that number, it is the adversary that is limiting your progress, limiting your life, putting your life on a standstill. But in the name that is above every other name, I come in the name of the Lord this afternoon, that every hand of the adversary over your life, over your health, over your finance, over everything, over your ministry is cut off this afternoon. Paul speaking said, for a great door and effectual is open unto me, and there are many adversaries. Now, the first adversaries I want to look at this afternoon is the adversary of lack of divine direction. You know, the adversary could be grouped into two categories. There is what I call self-imposed adversary, and there is what I call the external adversaries. Let's deal with the self-imposed adversary first. One of the least of these adversaries is what I call lack of divine direction. When we are talking about divine direction, we are talking about God's way revealed to a man. And when you do things in God's way, you are sure to have a breakthrough. Time with that number, we do things in our own way and we can't secure the expected end. But when you do it in God's way, then the expected end is certain. Now, if you must not labor in vain, and if the adversary will not hinder your opportunity, there must be a signature of heaven over every step that you are taking. You must come to a level to know that what you are doing is ordained by God. You are not doing it because others are doing it. You are not doing it because others are doing it or because you feel like doing it. You are doing it because God asks you to do it. And the issue is this: if God asks you to do it, you can be sure of success and profit. We run out of success because we don't do it the way God wants us to do it. I am praying for you this afternoon, every one of you listening to me, in the name that is above every other name, that you will not run short of the mercy of God, of the glory of God, of the blessing of God. In the name of Jesus, I am praying for you that the help of God will attend to you, that the favor of God will be upon your life, and all adversary to your open door, in the name of Jesus, they are cut short. Number two thing is the lack of sensitivity to open doors. There are occasions that God opened doors for us, but we lack divine sensitivity. You lack that spiritual sensitivity to what God is doing part time. It's another thing for God leading you. It's another thing for you to be sensitive to the leading of God. Many has missed out of great things in their life because they lack divine sensitivity. They are not sensitive to the move of God, sensitive to what God is saying, sensitive to what God is doing. In the name of Jesus, I pray for you this afternoon that you will

0: lying place, you can call him right now. It will be my joy to pray with you, trusting the Lord for his mercy upon your life, and that God will give you that divine direction, that divine instruction. But the issue is this: you cannot prevail over the adversaries unless you turn your heart to the Lord Jesus. And maybe you are hearing me this afternoon, you are saying, "Pastor, please pray for me. I know I have not been living well. I know I'm not living to please God. I want to turn your heart to Jesus." Anywhere you are, you can lay your right hand upon your chest and say after me, "Lord Jesus, I come unto you today in need of help. I ask the Lord you will help me, that God you will show me mercy, forgive me all my sins, and write my name in the book of life. Thank you, mighty Father. In Jesus' name, I pray." Lord, I pray for everyone out there taking this decision this afternoon. I declare the whole of sin is broken off your life. I pray you will live for Jesus all the days of your life. I ask you will not walk in darkness, that the hand of the adversary is broken off your life. So shall it be. And I call it done. In Jesus' name, I've prayed. And for adventure, you want to reach me in after this studio line, you can call it 07065317748. Till I bring us word your way again. Don't ever forget, if you lack his direction, you will lack his blessing. God bless you. In Jesus' name.
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0: 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Whoa, Boshe Lale, yes, I say, yo, Sumari. O Male, Rukusu, Bio, Duoma, Tutun, Onda Lala, Onku Riri, Ota Leno, B, Kilishi, Kirishi, Bedu Extra, to say, ye, yo, do.
1: Come on, Fakpa jo, fese jo, fori jo, feyin jo, awa le, lulu alujo, adetun le, pede se, jasa gospel do de femi, so lam pede ara, lori bedu extra, oya keje kajo, bedu mare, a, matunga, malo, bedu extra re, a, majasa, malo, lori Diamond 88.7 FM, odunchu, ema mbadwe.

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0: ní Diamond FM. My birthday was 11th July. Emmanuel Eniyan Tutu. Happy birthday in areas to you, Emmanuel Eniyan Tutu. Every 11th of July. 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O ma Jesus me npe nu aye. 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Emmanuel Eleyin Atu Eniyan Tutu. 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
0: kadi
3: se ba tu wa pe Mr. Daddy ede jona o ma fi le
0: Mr. Daddy ede jona ewo tu
3: o ma fi le
0: e se suru ewo tu ni Mr. Daddy ede jona
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0: wa ni Mr. Daddy
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Here is the news flash at 3 on Diamond 88.7 FM. Ilori. The Senate on Wednesday approved the 50 million naira donation to families of five Nigerians who lost their lives during the rescue operation that freed school children abducted in Oyo State after 56 days in captivity. The resolution followed the proposal by the President of the Senate, Senator Godswill Akpabio, during plenary. Senators unanimously endorsed the donation, with each of the five bereaved families to receive 10 million naira. The Nigeria Labour Congress NLC in Plateau State has announced plans to picket the Plateau State House of Assembly on July 30 over the proposed bill seeking pension and retirement benefits for members of the legislature. The NLC, backed by the Trade Union Congress TUC and the Coalition of Civil Society Organizations in Plateau State, described the proposed legislation as anti-people, self-serving and insensitive, warning that a protest would continue until the bill is withdrawn. The position was made known on Wednesday during a joint press conference in Jos. Still in the news, the All Progressives Grand Alliance, APGA, has endorsed President Bola Tinubu as its preferred candidate for the 2027 general elections. The party's national publicity secretary, Mazi Ejimofor-Okpara, who disclosed this, said the absence of the party's presidential candidate's name on the Independent National Electoral Commission (INEC) nomination portal should not be interpreted as a failure to comply with electoral guidelines. A High Court of the Federal Capital Territory FCT has granted 100 million naira bail to Danladi Umar, former chairman of the Code of Conduct Tribunal, CCT. Peter Kekemeke, the trial judge, granted the bail application moved by Sunday Edward counsel to Umar on Wednesday. Moving on to the foreign scene, health workers battling the Ebola outbreak in the Democratic Republic of Congo, DRC, have threatened to embark on a full-scale strike over unpaid salaries and allowances, raising fresh concerns as the World Health Organization, WHO, warns that the epidemic could be significantly larger than official figures suggest. Medical personnel at the Ebola Treatment Center in Wampara, one of the hardest hit areas in Ituri province, staged protests after claiming they had not been paid since the outbreak was declared on May 15. And in sports news, Team Nigeria's wheelchair basketball team continued its impressive preparations for the 2026 Commonwealth Games with two convincing victories over Grampian Flyers Wheelchair Basketball Club of Aberdeen in a series of international friendly matches. The Nigerian side produced a dominant display in the opening fixture, securing a comprehensive 7-2 victory over the Scottish club. That was the news flash at 3, as brought to you from our studios, just at 5 p.m. for the news across the world for a comprehensive bulletin. Coming up next is Karaoke Wednesday on Diamond Moments, where we ask you to sing a song and then we'll play. Just stay with us.

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0: Day with the song One by One. That's a beautiful song to start off the show with this beautiful Wednesday afternoon.
1: Yes.
0: Welcome to Karaoke Wednesday. 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
1: Just call us DJ.
0: Exactly. DJ Bombastic.
1: DJ Melanie popping.
0: Okay. Let us know what song we can play for you this afternoon. But before we do that, let's introduce ourselves. Yes. My name is Bisola Olori. They call me the only queen of the airwaves, the Lolo one of the airwaves, Olori Abisola Gold for short.
1: All right. And you can call me DJ Omar.
0: This newly adopted name, if you don't play all these songs today, you will hear one.
1: Because I'm about to mix, you know, the I'm gonna give it to you.
0: Just
1: wait
0: sure
1: for
0: that
1: it.
0: The songs that you are requesting for are songs that she can mix.
1: Don't
0: come and dull our spirit this afternoon.
1: I think we need to point that out.
0: Bum Jim Jim songs. Uh-huh. You understand?
1: Because you can see, before you not take us,
0: It was good to enjoy to your lung. We're begging you.
1: Oh,
0: it's a Wednesday afternoon. Come on, it's midweek.
1: Uh-huh.
0: I'm sure, you know, the hustle has gotten to a lot of people.
1: Yes.
0: They want to unwind. They just want to let go of their worries.
1: Please.
0: Let's listen to some good music this beautiful Wednesday afternoon.
1: We can do it.
0: Radio-friendly songs only.
1: Yep.
0: Radio-friendly songs. I want me to my Shalom logo, just like Monica says. Please, your songs needs to have clean lyrics. All you need to do to get your song played on the radio is to call us or send a message via WhatsApp. Tell us the title of the song, the name of the artist, and then go ahead to sing that song in not more than 10 seconds. It has to be a radio friendly song.
1: Clean
0: lyrics. We keep emphasizing on that. No B words, no F words, no S words, and all those kind of words. Yama words. Mm-hmm. We don't want it.
1: And someone actually accused us last week that, you know, the reason why he stopped calling was because we used to laugh at him. Did I just say laugh at him?
0: Loved her.
1: But see, it's all fun actually right here. The fact that we're laughing at you is because we're laughing with you, not at you.
0: Exactly.
1: But then, you know, it's more or less encouraging.
0: Just ease the tension. You know, we're not here to make fun of anyone.
1: At all. We're not
0: professional singers. Can't Tiwa Savage be here and then we'll be feeling like champions for where we are. Who are we? Yeah, you know, so it's not, we're not here to make fun of anyone.
1: At all.
0: We're just, you know, catching cruise with the song. So let us know. That's why we always say, whether your voice is croaky, it's the sweetest voice in the world, it's, you know, you sound like only God knows, maybe you have cold this afternoon, it does not matter.
1: Yeah.
0: Just sing that song and we will
1: play it for you.
0: You just have to sing. If you don't sing, we can't play.
1: Exactly. Now.
0: We are appealing. Thank you very much. So you can call us on 091-3655-6952. 091-3655-6952.
1: Yes.
0: That's the number to call to be a part of the show. Send us messages via WhatsApp.
1: Yes, on 091-3655-6864. You can send your voice note to that number, 091-3655-6864.
0: Hello.
2: Hello.
0: Hello. Hello. Hello. Hello. Is that child rehearsing in the background or what's going on? What's your name and where are you calling from? Okay. Oh, okay. I think
1: we know the song. We'll play the song for you. We hear you, baby. We hear you. We hear you. Na na na na na na.
0: I'll make Jesus first. We'll be many or something.
1: Uh-huh.
0: Yeah, we'll be many.
1: Okay.
0: Because
1: some people don't sing that song.
0: Now what? Like, the baby did not even say, hello, good afternoon. Oh, my name is Promise. Oh, you know, tell us your name and where you're calling from. He just went straight to the song. Like, no, before I forget, I've crammed this song enough to sing it to them. Let me just sing quickly. Chop, chop. Hello, good afternoon. 091-3655-6952. That is the number to call. What song can we play for you? Hip hop, R&B, country music, pop, Afro pop, Afro, what's the other
1: Afro
0: one?
1: Afro beats.
0: Yeah. any Afro, anything, Ama piano, whatever kind of song, as long as it is radio friendly and it has clean lyrics, we will definitely play.
1: Well, thank God you didn't mention blues. So, let's
0: not do blues in the afternoon.
1: We'll do it later.
0: We cannot be sleepy. Some people are driving. You want them to be sleepy on the road? No. 0913-655-6952. Keep the calls coming in. We have a couple of messages anyway. Hello. Hello, good afternoon.
2: My name is Michael.
0: You're Michael, okay. Where are you calling from?
2: I call me the richest boy.
0: Oh. The what? The richest boy. Ooh, I like that. Okay Michael, what song can I play for you?
2: Please, can you ask me?
0: What song?
2: Yeah.
0: What's the title of the song?
1: That singer.
0: Okay, you have to sing it. You have to sing that song. Go ahead, Michael. We're waiting for you. Sing your song.
3: My younger brother cannot sing it. However,
0: oh, yeah, help him.
3: All right, continuing tech, keeping your upstairs. Send me any things that you can do. Every time you start playing another verse, I can be your saint. Well. Yep, girl, you're the fool. All right, that's all.
0: Okay, well done, you tried.
1: I can imagine how much they must have disturbed their big brother. Like, just call the radio station. We also want to sing. I want to request for it. So, if don't call...
4: The fact that the person who is singing since is still singing is surprising. Lord have mercy.
0: I think he had another song in mind.
4: Uh-huh.
0: And then Michael also had another song.
4: Wow.
0: Children are just too cute. 0913-655-6952. That is the number to call. Hello, good afternoon.
5: Good afternoon.
0: What's your name?
5: My name is Precious.
0: Okay, Precious. Good to have you.
4: To play.
0: Oh, yeah, sing your song.
4: I think I know the song like that.
0: Hey, Precious. Okay. Thank you, Mommy, for helping us. All right. Thank you, Precious. Bye. Thank you for calling. It's the holiday season, so we're going to have lots of, you know, our young chaps call us on the radio and request for songs. We like that. You're welcome to the show. Just make sure that you know the title of the song or you can sing it very well before you calling. And then let's go straight to the point. Yeah. Just tell us your name, where you're calling from, and then sing your song.
4: Straight
0: we're good to go. So we can take as many calls and messages as possible. Hello.
4: Hello? Hello, you're connected. Hello?
0: Hello.
4: Hi, good afternoon.
6: Hello.
4: We can hear you. What's your name?
6: My name is Mama Ogama.
0: Ogama. It's been a while. Welcome to the show.
6: Thank you.
0: What song can we play for you?
6: Hi, Eugene.
0: We're good.
6: Okay, I want to play me. I think it's Joe Boy and Arista.
0: Okay.
6: Fola.
0: And Arista.
4: What's the title? Is it Tornado?
6: Hold me tight. Yes. Hold you tight.
0: Hold me tight.
4: Hold me tight. You have to say.
0: Oh, yeah, go ahead and sing, Ogaima.
6: I know. Now I don't have a voice.
0: Hey, we know. We will manage it like that.
6: Okay. Mulai Gushi moved the edge, my. Say now, Chitura, it's going back, baby. When I want some, I'm too late, my. She. Tabade, my jacko, take it easy. My baby, my lane. That's all.
4: See, person with us, they don't get voice. Imagine, you're the bobo.
0: Honestly, okay, you know people like a guy. And I can't really sing. Just give them the mic. That's what you will know.
4: Okay.
0: But it's okay. but wait, what's in the lyrics? I'm hearing ma for me. That's violence. Are you people supposed to be fighting?
4: Sometimes love can be very violent. If the person is saying, it's just like the lady that's trending. Hello, give me your name, give me your number. No, I cannot give you a name. Fighting themselves.
0: You saw that one too.
4: I saw it. And now he has been arrested, you see.
0: Yeah, they found him. They went to his house.
4: Ah, Lord have mercy.
7: Hello, good afternoon.
8: Hello, good afternoon.
7: Good afternoon, what's your name?
0: Whoa. Please call us back. Keep the calls coming in. It is still Diamond Moments. Karaoke Wednesday on Diamond 88.7 FM. What song can we play for you? Sing that song and then we will play it.
7: Hello.
4: Okay, what's going on? If you want to call on WhatsApp as well, it's allowed. You can call us on WhatsApp.
0: You can call us on WhatsApp. We'll take your call on WhatsApp.
2: My name is Rebecca.
7: Hi, Rebecca.
0: Rebecca from UK.
2: Chanel.
7: Okay, Chanel by who? You have to sing it.
0: Rebecca, you have to sing the song.
7: Rebecca, are you there? Rebecca.
0: Rebecca, baby. Oh, yeah, sing now.
4: Okay.
0: Rebecca from UK. All right,
4: thank you, Rebecca.
0: Rebecca from UK. Is it United States of Kakatu?
4: We never can. Maybe Rebecca is here on holiday.
0: But you tell us where you are here.
7: Hello, good afternoon.
9: Hello, good afternoon.
0: Hi, good afternoon.
9: Yeah, my name is Deborah, and I don't know the title of the song, but it's sung by Bisi Mano.
0: Okay, let's hear it.
9: Hey, baby.
0: Kodaji.
9: Emi oni pedi odaju ewe igbo korosho to nwo temi ko ni nira jantani to ba le se wa fohun ti o le mi melo melo le mi o to ba le se wa fohun ti o le mi akoko se temi.
0: Thank you for calling. I feel like BC Manuel is winning a lot of people's hearts.
4: Yes, it won my heart ever since. It's Tungba days. I love the Tungbas. Like, that was the main reason why I was attracted to him. Now he's not handsome man again. Oh god, combination.
0: Handsomeness and no more neck in the same place.
4: We need to call. You see, they do not know the number that we call us.
0: 091-365-56952. Hello, good afternoon.
10: Hello, good afternoon.
0: I'm
4: wondering where's Mr. Edward is.
0: Good afternoon. Welcome to the show.
10: Thank you. Can you play for me? I must be dreaming. By Nel Sedaka.
0: By whom?
10: Nel Sedaka.
0: Okay, Nel Sedaka. Okay, go ahead.
10: All my life I've been in love with you. Now you are here. I can't believe it's true. I must be dreaming. Oh, let me dream. Oh, my love. Each time I hold your hand, everything is just the way I planned. I must be dreaming.
0: All right. Thank you, Edward. Thank you so much for calling. I must be dreaming coming up for you.
4: Yes.
0: Keep the calls coming in. If you haven't called us in a while, we would love to hear from
4: Please.
0: You as well. Farmadi didn't call back after that.
4: I know. She
0: we
4: did
0: hope
4: not.
0: You're okay, dear.
4: I hope so too.
0: We miss you on the show.
4: We really do. Zikora.
0: That one has abandoned us. He traveled and left us alone.
4: He sent his regards to you. I forgot actually to leave.
0: Oh, really?
4: Yes. He was like, I miss Larry. I was like, no, miss
0: you. You did not. Hello, good afternoon. Hello.
11: Oh, my name is Susan. Stephen, where are you calling from?
12: Welcome.
11: All right, Stephen, go ahead. What song can we play for you?
12: I want to play me Believer.
11: By who?
12: By Imagine Dragons.
11: Okay, let's go then. Believer, Imagine Dragons.
12: What?
11: Oh, yeah, sing it. You have to sing that song.
12: All right. First things first, I'm a stay out of the way to die. I'm fired up inside of the way to get the girl. The way to get the girl. First things first, I'm a stay out of the way to die.
11: Okay. I said it's okay. You were actually enjoying it. You could hear me back up. We're helping you to do.
4: Please go on. We're enjoying it.
11: That's a nice song, though. Believer. It's a beautiful song. Monica, we've got loads of songs. Should we take more calls or we go and play the songs?
4: I think we need to go play the songs that we've got. All right. And then we'll be back.
11: While we're on the break, don't forget you can still be a part of the show. Send us a message via WhatsApp. Tell us the title of the song, the name of the artist, and send us a voice note,
4: please,
11: of yourself singing that song. You have to sing it. 10 seconds is okay. We're good to go. The lyrics, the first verse, second verse, the bridge, any part of the song that you can remember, the one that catches on the most. Just sing that part and we're good to go.
4: Yes, please.
11: 091-3655-6864. That is the WhatsApp number. Stick around. It's Karaoke Wednesday.
13: Diamond moments. Good music. Good talk.

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0: will be many. I like the fact that we've played a lot already. Yes. So at the end of the day, we might end up not owing anybody any song repair.
1: We did justice, you know, to it already.
0: We will walk out of the studio with our heads held high because we played your song. But you can still request from some songs on the radio. Before we wrap up the program this afternoon, it's still Karaoke Wednesday with Bisola Olorile.
1: And how many vibes?
0: All you need to be a part of the show is calling or send us a message via WhatsApp. Tell us the title of the song, name of the artist, and sing that song in not more than 10 seconds. We will definitely play. Today's a free day. We're just here to have fun. Listen to some good music on the radio.
1: All right. I can see someone is already saying, you haven't played my song. That's because you sent a voice note. So we need to listen to you first.
0: Exactly.
1: You know, before we can play your song. We're so sorry. So we're going to start with the person because I think the person sent it earlier. That was the first message.
0: All right. Let's
2: Good afternoon, presenter. This is Juguno from EG. I want you to play me When a Woman Loves. By Harry Kelly.
3: What time do you want me to play for
2: When a woman loves.
1: Okay.
0: When a woman
1: loves.
2: She loves for you.
1: Yeah.
0: People. All right. When a woman loves coming up for you. Robert Sylvester Kelly. Okay. Let's take the next one from the bottom.
1: Okay. From the bottom now.
0: Yeah. Good afternoon, Lola Gold and Amoni Money. How has your day been?
1: I know who that is.
0: It's another beautiful Wednesday, but my own request now, Melody, I beg, take calm. Take me as I am.
1: Right.
0: Kindly play me Ayaya by Frank Edwards, Dami Vision.
1: And we'll play it already. Thank you, Dami Vision. Thank you.
0: Good afternoon, guys. How are you doing?
1: I'm good.
0: I am Folake from
4: Ghana. I can't even me.
0: Good afternoon, my name is Omowumi from Abuja. Play me Oluwa by Pelumi Deborah and Moses, please.
1: All right, let's go.
4: Oluwa, baby, Oluwa.
1: Hey, I hope you're in the choir.
0: You want to take us into the spirit? Let's take another one. This one says, good afternoon, this is Elizabeth. I want you to play me Anu by BC Manuel.
1: Although we played a BC Manuel song already, we're sorry. Thank you so much.
0: We played a BC Manuel song. Anu, please request for another song by another artist.
1: Please.
0: Okay. Hi, kindly play me African China titled Crisis.
1: Okay.
5: No love, some people will be saying that. I've been looking for the first little person you get. If I do, you know, I didn't look for that. Something like that, sir. I don't know.
0: Something like that. All right, your song has been played. 091-365-56952. Yeah, we played African China.
1: Okay, When a Woman Loves.
0: Okay.
1: I've got to
0: go. 091-365-56952. That is the number to call. Mm-hmm. Hello, good afternoon. Tell us your name and where you're calling from. And please go straight to the point. We don't have a lot of time on the program. What song can we play for you on Karaoke Wednesday?
1: Yes.
0: Sing that song and we will play.
1: Yes,
0: a Nigerian song, a foreign song. What's that person that used to request for Indian songs, sir?
1: Hello.
0: Good afternoon. What's your name?
6: My name is Yinka from Kemeti Road.
0: Hi, Yinka. Welcome. Go ahead. What song can we play for you?
6: Do You by Boy Skills.
0: Do You? Okay. By Boy Skills.
6: Yes.

0: Voilà, comme si tu dors. 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Et je vais me dire, je vais me dire,
1: Okay, all right. Thank you so much for calling. At first, I didn't even hear any word. You know, I thought she was eating the lyrics.
2: Do you buy boy cheese?
1: Yeah, 0913-655-6952. That is the number to call. Keep your requests coming in. Let's take your request before we get out of the studio.
2: Okay.
1: 0913-655-6952.
2: One more.
1: What's our message? 0913-655-6864. Okay. Let's see who our last caller for today would be. Okay. Once we take that call, we're good to go. Hello.
3: Hello.
1: Hi. Good afternoon.
3: Good afternoon.
1: What's your name?
3: This is Remy from Amsterdam.
1: Remy, yeah, last caller for the day. Go ahead, Remy. What song can we play for you?
3: I want you to play me Old Saints by God in This Music.
1: Old Saints.
3: Old Saints. Old Saints.
1: Okay.
3: Something like that. God in This Music. That gospel group is going dead on fire.
2: Did you say God is in this music?
3: God in This Music.
1: God in This Music.
3: Yeah, that's the movie.
1: The group. Okay. Go ahead. Let's hear it.
3: Says, and when I sing, I will sing one song. Oh, single, single, praise the Lord. And when I sing, this will be my song. Oh, single, single, praise the Lord. Oh, single, right. single, praise the Lord.
1: All right, thank you so much for calling.
2: All right.
1: Monica does not know the song. She wanted to finish Praise the Lord. You guys still kept singing. Calm down.
2: I'm honestly trying to like find the lyrics with him. That's why I was singing along. But we gotta go.
1: All right. We will play your songs. Don't worry. Keep it locked right here on Diamond 88.7 FM. Thank you so much for being a part of our show this afternoon. Even though everyone, they took us to church today. But hey, it's okay. We played your songs. We had so much fun listening to those songs.
2: Well, that's the impact of Pastor Alaja, Mrs. Olori.
1: You know.
2: See? That's why it's good to... Okay. Let me talk
1: it
2: again.
1: We need to go, Monica. Let's carry our bags. My name is Bisola.
2: Pastor Alaja, Alaji.
1: Oh God. Have a wonderful rest of the day. Adele Barry is coming up shortly. But before that, we will be playing all your song requests. Do not touch that dial. It is still Diamond FM.
2: Yes. And I am Omoni Vibes. I'll see you 7:30 p.m. on Shades of Music. We're signing out with When a Woman Loves. Yeah. Because we always love.
1: R. Kelly.
2: I think we show them love already.
1: Yeah, we do.
2: Mama.

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